0: 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So if you have any food, then you have any
1: food. It will work.
0: Look. So the one who didn't let
1: you. Yeah, didn't
0: you? Yeah, didn't you? The one who didn't let you. Or them they are going to be on the phone. Hmm. Tomorrow night the whole man up for another seven. Muna mobayare.
1: On the phone.
0: Tomorrow tomorrow go to watch it. I could pay sika. I get no someone who's running so well. I'm pay sika for you. Hmm. Also thought I would pay sika for to a doctor.
1: David.
0: Who pay sika to a doctor? Who ya? Hmm. How do I pay? Who ya? We should pay the better to make some room. And you come and I be show date. I'm a shepherd in the baby. On the Nesca, it will be so free in 8 months. And so, I don't know, no Nesca crime to the ring. It will cost so free to watch and watch the thing now. On the trouble, so many more tree. And suddenly, you finish saying, bear me on the chair. Aye, aye. But no paddy at a dahoo. No paddy bread, no paddy tea, what it is. Hey! Hey! And funny pahoo. Now, dear, what's that? You better see, you will use some of the Tina me too for some bomb open preco. Pound it for me. David is in the trouble training of Botany Yade. Person should be the Fahu Treno. Fahu point at the Pedro for bringing in to Sadabaya, our whole neighbor, a man neighbor, a tete neighbor, new panel, and whatever for the swash here. Whatever for the swap bomb who buy unprotected, and sell the horse over here, and the dinner once away. And Primo be fed to what you uncle of Rebel. Just our bread. You had yet to what you come, you didn't cut that. And a pipe of your baby in Biamini to what you become. Problem be how a bread will be a new problem to what you become. Make so you obey ye. Make so pine of a fossil. Make so a dear will cloud over ye. I didn't picture any bomb post uncle and a blow of rubber. The woman in a tear. What can I say? What now would it in your show, ma? And no matter, and no more rubber. And crown will be so. But telephone number is 0244.
2: 0244 0244 0244 0244 0244 0244 0244 0244 0244 0244 0244 0244 0244 0244 0244 0244 0244 0244 0244 0244 0244 0244 0244 0244 0244 0244 0244 0244 0244 0244 0244 0244 0244 0244 0244 0244 0244 0244 0244 0244 0244 0244 0244 0244 0244 0244 0244 0244 0244 0244 0244 0244 0244 0244 0244 0244 0244 0244 0244 0244 0244 0244 0244 0244 0244 0244 0244 0244 0244 0244 0244 0244 0244 0244 0244 0244 0244 0244 0244 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
1: Papa, I don't know your body.
0: Tabby, I don't know what's happening. Never send me papa, who never said I want anything. I'm here. 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Maybe a shell was a broad man. Broad man was in the year. We put on the 10 second of a movie. Of a woman, I'm going to take you for the big issue. What is any panic in Brennan? Make this a canoe be among. I'm telling you.
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0: 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Good man, careful. Hey, slogan. or say everywhere you go. Me here and everywhere you go, anybody do it. Because you could be a no sound
1: or so.
0: Abia, my conchina is not a no sick. I'm telling you,
1: so what it is.
0: Share. Some of our tasks will be because you have another million amount. Match it, make a simple cry.
1: Papa, I can even say, I see your teacher will be, you'll be say, Bonnie.
0: My body pass with the entity, I want to say any pan. We make it in the same pan.
1: Okay.
0: May you not be a man? May you not be a man of Nigeria also?
1: That's a one person.
0: That be been persis in Pankos. 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
2: happened?
0: What's your
2: name?
0: Afrancho.
2: Afrancho.
0: I'm a how do you say?
2: I'm
0: a pair. I was talking about Pompey. You'll be a yard yet here. What is it? Mammy be a yard yet to a brother, so who could say that? And I was over what the bridge and I'm shooting a man up on the brin of bomb pie yip. I pay a barusso could take cars for Najaf minutes on your driver, Nidia.
2: But I'm in
0: love. We are driving it. Barusso could take cars for new beer to cars for your finish. No pana ya had yet and a crata. Young our crata yawadana. But I'm here. Must I wear some more pass of remedy?
2: Debita.
0: I found it. I want to form an atom crumb. So maybe I'm your car for no one. Why? No. 0244020940 soon I'll be fresh. 0244020940 so and I'll frame it. From my front on a pay metal say and maybe busy to be cover many man of pay now on your menu munyam and on your me to me and brow so problem be a double so piara or how be a double so piara and money be a double so piara and a pie. Telephone number is 0244-020940 0244-020940 Suna Ome Fremi S.C. 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
0: 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Baby, I'm going to put two of SABA, one devil. She, one devil, wait. Minim the da, Minishan the da, Minim baby, Oka Safi, Minim baby, Oka Solid. But Minim Pin, Minim, Susan, Brass, Solid, I mean, to say Asia, Solid, and also be a train inside, give you a free day. Hello?
4: Yeah.
0: Okay, Safri.
4: You like to tell me that I'm so.
0: We are both some money paper fear, Kutian. I
4: don't know. I don't
0: know. I don't know. I don't know. I don't know. I don't know. I
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0: know. I don't know. I don't know. I don't know. I don't know. I don't know. 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

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I think Tenchen, you need younger. 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Utia want Tenchen, Fidian, so over Bibia, including AMA guys listening as well.

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As we speak right now, with D. The second game encounter. Second match on ever cause already. US of A. Paraguay the Brenny. We say US of A. Ebo Monde Ebo Paraguay 4-1. A lot of things concerning the World Cup. What do you say? USA a big statement.

Butterfly Sports Stadium. It's your name, Mubaya Deyepa. Before I send my court in 7 years, welcome on AMRD. John Terry, JT, the masterminder, Central Mike Kinetia,

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0: Now, oh, aye, dear.
1: Yeah,
0: we are watching.

0: Oma ya fene Haiti. 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
1: Yes.
0: Holy Sirakani. 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

nso mahu dia no nso koso e hore mo eno aya dia tie no no eti ubusua eti e silver 98.3 FM enso wo kasa fidie no so ubusua e mamo e nyane tie enso se we aya the 7th aya match in a FIFA aya World Cup aya 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aya Galatasaray. You call aya any one of Monsua, and I said a two of them one of my player friend aya Zikio, aya Telik, or no else, a sea, a kind and so to me the ma Roma, aya player friend aya Marie, aya Damira, and so a poor at the ma Al Ali, and so one of my Abdukarim. Badalki and so a boy at the Galatasaray and Afe Fetti a year called Joglu and so a boy at Timmy Brighton and Old Vapian and so our English Premier League anymore, young quiet.

check it national team. Now I'm also at me up in for still born in say. Brother and so at me after she born your train your two idiots here. Oh my friend Australia. Yeah, two idiots here, my friend Australia. Now we're turning time and sweating with your tank I can't tell no glow. Bonabeti Ada Gule, Usina can edema Real Madrid. 21 years of age, and I bring Terry Wati. Bra or Papa Edema Los Blancos Timono. No one that said your team a bonny din yepa. One of a almost star players. And what check him out among city from Kra. And who a Ada Gule. Now born up and so about the DPF and Adjukari Mpataki. Wa pia bwana kama so timi ya ma aya Mari aya Damira na bwana beti aya plefano aya makan chaloglo the capture of the side for aya techie man wa pia bwana kama so timi ya ma ni player fan aya Fadil back to aya plefano aya Mari Damira ono so tepo na kama so timi ya ma player fan aya Hakan to aya Damira on the club on is say on the club on was center circle on a pair na wa pia bwana kama and on and so ewo center circle kan kono a pair on the court the right hand side of aya techie now upon our team a player for Haken if you fear for more 10 or more say player for a year at a good up here want to come at the amount of captain of the side a year I can't have no glow or poor Edna Edna a year international Milan or more and a Buddha Glimt and so at me every woman who for Champions League in one way you don't bet me the answer to me now 10 plus a child for a year techie man or no more money move for a bonus at me at Russia Boro Enso Etimi Atrashie, FIFA Law 15, explain, suck this. Now, upon our Babeti, a year techie mine opio, Boro Ewa Center Circle, or more poor, or my friend Australia, or more half year pa. Boro Ewa Babeti, player, your friend of AM, Ada Gule. Boro Enso Babeti, player, friend Okan. Now, Boro Ewa Akan Chalnoglemum. On the club on the say the captain of the side for Omaya, your friend Turkey, now 10 plus where you born so to be a coach, you born the other player, now fantastic play, now a shot to the Bono and Nampano CSA, Hakan Chagnoglu, one player for the other Gule, and the Omo Kompapa will give him in Yepa. As we speak right now, on the stadium of APC Place, Vancouver, Canada. And I'm at way and so it's me air cost and so I want FIFA World Cup 2026. And I was so good from the studios of Air Silver 98.3 FM. And I was so good to now 10 plus one a year. Oh my god, your friend on Australia and so it's me not just one more. Muhammad Traore. We see that kind and so it's me the man Norwich City or man in Sasso de Mafan City say, yeah, Massa. Well, man in Sasso say, yeah. Yania Briepa, it won't pass a techie mine air boy, but we are doing well. I mean, say, betting me a fine back of the net now. Almost when now, almost first air corner kick encounter. I'm more poor and sweating media tier a year on my your friend air techie or pressing tete goalkeeper a year on the can a year tackle. What two ball in temper sweating media a year out of Gule now. Dagule a ball a year traveler pass and sweating media ma and the player running moving forward our right hand side. Wapino Wapim player fan a year tackle click and so as sweating media at the form Zikel a year Talik Zikel Talik and he won a sweating media two from Refice Bono a year goal kick Yambo Elfantia. Omaya, your friend Teki, Vincenzo, and I said Vincenzo, Aya Montella. For Aya Teki, Mino, what him here, Pa, was a massa, Momma, here, Pa. Now, born up, Babati, a player, your friend Aya Hakan, or Piamwana Kama, and Sweating Yama, Aya player, your friend Aya Zikil, Aya Selek, now to Aya Ada Gule, player, your friend Aya Hakan, the club one, or Piamwana Kama, and Sweating Yama, the goalkeeper. Aya Takel to Aya player Fano Fadi Aya Kajoglu Fadi Kajoglu and the club on the Sessi. We're Pian Bona Kaman Sweat Timidia Kotripio, Bonabedi Antu Karim. We're Pian Bona Kaman Sweat Timidia Ma. Player Fan Haken, Nakana, Kabona Sintente, Nanka Olshe player Fan Aya Karim, Abdu Koklo, Ninsan Sweat Timian Kano.

0: ama ya fe no eye Australia so age enso team dey fe no Patrick eye Bayet, the goalkeeper of the side of Australia. They are moving forward now. Australia mine on Bona Babe di player fena Akancha Nolo. It was center circle on my pair. Now Akancha Nolo. Your pair wanna come and sweat me the Ama player. Your friend AS Kill Chalik. It was right hand side on my pair. Jay wanna come and sweat me the Akwetri. Hakan Aya Chak Noglo. Now Bona Babe di. The side of Aya Teki Echiron Mamu Poponi Fletcheron Msea. Abdul Kalim Pataki and the club on the Sia, where Pian want to come out sweating in Yama. Ni player where he won a pair, Bona Babe di Okan Koki. Now on the club on the Sia, Jabo to come out sweating in Yama Okan. Now Okan no Krabono, now Okan, where Pian want to come out sweating in Yama. Player from Abdul Karim, now Abdul Karim the Krabono, where Pian want to come out sweating in Yama player. Your friend of Fendi, back to player fellow. I am Mario Damiera. Now, aya Hakancha Nolo, wash your eye, what come on a simtain. Nanka Osha player for Ismail Yasik. And so Nensa and Swantimiankano. Bono, aya another go kick here. Po Ediatia, aya Teki Mino. Now, goalkeeper Patrick Elbridge. But Bobo on a command, Swantimidiama. Jordan Bose. Now Jordan Bose the club on our left hand side. We're moving forward in a cracker. Now a Pian Bona come out so TV the man play our left. I had Franks one more. Now Teki Omari Skill. Now almost what you bono so TV the flu. My friend Australia. Teki A Poppy B L more. Now Bobono so TV the Sim 50. Bona Babe D. Oh my friend Teki on my hand Chamolo. The captain of the side of a Teki Minor. On the club on the say. We're Pian Bona come out so TV the question. Abdul Kalim Badaki on the club one is say the 20 shattered player on the club chap one tente nanka oshisha Karim Abtakaglu Usina Kai Edema Farnabati Nanuya Omanya new president Obabes Abobamadi are running the affairs of Air Farnabati. Now Australia Spacchio, where Pian wanna come and sweat TV money player, and so on more A Jacob Italiano on the club one is say. Now Pian wanna come and sweat TV coin 50 and one more. The side of Air Australia, or more Air Poppy Blue, task for Australia cross. Still point is here, Bon Appetit. Jordan Boss on the club on the CSA, not enough for bottles of Akumi and Mesa, or cross the board at 1020. Why no boss in the war, it's your boss in the war, and then you're pretty up here, my promo is certainly a few more. Techie, Alta Gule, Wachabako, Oman Chan Famano, Australia was also Bomani at the Kinibak. No, I'm on the club on the CSA, but Pian want to come out, so to be a man player, my 24/7 player, and also a Tibon, so to be a man. The side of a year Australia, I'm on a move for a Nagaka, I'm going to take control. Semi America Kachina Wana Ugusu 88 Silva 98.3 FM Kasa Fidi NSO World Cup 2026 USA, Canada and also Mexico. For the first time, yes, Yehu 48 countries, Sesanyo Marina, ACN, Suanmo Uba Jedi, sir, the ultimate asset, the fastest goal. 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The year 1954, Switzerland, group stage, per and my year eliminated Omani Fimu. After 2002, set off South Korea and also Japan. Omu PSC third, and then I make catch also almost share the fastest ever go in there. Aye player, aye fellow. Hakan aye Sakal, and a Bomadin share that fastest goal. 10.8 seconds. Against South Korea, host nation in there. Since then, Oman team have World Cup na bio. EBC 2026 as we speak right now. It is Ocheke, a year taking mine now. Oban World Cup, the historic moment nyina na nyina ejina 2002 South Korea Japan World Cup no ehona na nyina enso atimi gira na okọ the side of Australia dia omo World Cup no omo fa ne se nsuo. In fact, World Cup no Ghana mpo omo kobi si omo. Their first encounter was 1974 West Germany boosted pepper no musu atimi free mu. 2006 Germany run of 16 omusu free mu no 2010 South Africa group stage ana honso obutimi e free mu after heavier end defeater Germany enso atimi dem omo 4-0 fast forward Brazil 2014 omusu ewura mu group stage no musa free mu. 2018 Russia omusa nya kwanya sa ewura mu group stage omusa free mu. Qatar 2022 run of 16 normal performance a top notch omo group no oman you should just a single match pro omo winning a two matches and omo draw back one so one by beating Tunisia and also Denmark omo ma omo ya fan Argentina tough time a round of 16 and sana Argentina etimi a show a 2-1 etimi a qualify accord in the stage of the competition etimi check in the historical background of a two countries here mabupo here di omuhu jumeya utimu say Australia they stand tall in terms of history aspect but performance wise in a tibi chebi bia now in tempaswa yang call on the field of play BC Palace now and as a place where chapone sim tentete aya tibari for the side of Australia now shekini maka watem pa kode bibone sweating ya trash here osimasa ehona osin kawura mboma di ngam osin kawpo 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
1: both teams you know, I like how they are doing because in a field of play you see sir Akanchina no go any other goalie equise se e maintain me food the area they are so mean and I'm making sure so me win it. They are not giving the second balls out because okay, take it for now. But normal, any person processing their own path, then try to attack on the flanks. I'm not going to show how they are any other boys. Now. But in the first half, I'm not going to man because Austria for now, as soon as they give up, I'm going to say that I'm going to say that I'm going to be able to relax. So I'm going to come and I'm going to say that because I'm going to buy no as much as them. A born a techy phone air press air bobon na but it seems that Austria is not ready to attack or is not ready to adjust to the point. TM ready this is just be
0: okay TM share the bet me SC and so on no young share the bet me SCA younger KA Momo Madinia BB or Honor and for more because I had BB have a tour a year screen this year I'm gonna check my fast. Na bibi aso timi nya kama we boot now nya na quick na bibi aso timi nya kama on the field of play BC Air Place BC Place Vancouver Canada ana game no enso timi e koso enso anmo between Australia and Air Turkey am I no group Air D. The second game encounter already. Yahoo at the Susa and the Bodo Hunapako Guo as we speak right now in between Air Paraguay and also US of A. Sisi Amino Kasaidia, Yashia, the Australia, and the Tech Mano and so and the Amadia Papu Guo. Now Yadimu Juma and so at me at the amount. Sisi Ayogra, Yabusua Jina Humatinim Gidigidigidigidigidigidigidigid. Yajina Mabuano.
1: Yes.
0: What da Sonia, what da Roma? Mount Yahu says, Siano, Yapa, da da da da da da da da da. Now, one of our sudden term, if you come on and tear some of the animal, you tell him what you are signing for you people, you are making sure say you have a more quality, your commentary, and also the necessary things in there. It's making sure say, what I roma, Obeshe, Amaunia, and Son Sansu, and your cabin animal, and sweating your come on, and what you made the episode. Ugusua 8 years over, 98.3 FM. 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Ibusua Ed Akensia ni Mount JT. Bra bra bra na fe na yen ko he bibi wo hono enso wono. Na ne ma enso entimi enye kama. Now JT. O check here say e ye o ma ye fellow Australia. Enso any take is airborne. I think as a take for no mo ni bono enso.
1: Yes. Yeah. Mo de bono wo soro because we are how our we build up in this material in the shape of our country. We only start to build up in our middle. Then we try to release the ball back. Now Damien mo any bia ball because Damien we will be a cool and tame passes. We will be on the passes. We will turn a smooth way into only start to build up more. Then now we will be a country and go middle. When I can't change, we jump on. You make sure say, can I end this more? Any other gula, any movie into spaces because we hear out the gula. You can come to the midfield. Baba be same or midfield war. I be did ma. Or say me be echo France or echo ko did ma. See that was why I said when we say take it for no, a change. Or move you should be a friend inter our positional changes because on no other gula. It me baba ball right. When we say can I end this? It's baba ball left. Then omu ye two changes no. To help the team to build up from the back, no. Normally, Baba will be with them, no. And I will check Austria for no. So I give them as a move to relax because give them as a move press it. It will be my take it for no. I am a move to say, Bono. And also, I might give them for rigidity, no, inflow because we share how our players, no, or my to relax now. I might give them no, untimina and the quality out of the game, no. And I might give them as I am boring because we share take it for now. I might take it to total control of the game. How our most strong passes together from the back, building up from a chain. And now, mostly, you know, as Austria for whom we should do marking, born on Montake, and I'm born on my giant spaces now towards a with a mumbra, the way you should do marking, Eddie Arikoba. But I like how our techie new Austria and Bobon.
0: I like how our air techie and I said Austria almost SC airborne, we're born away AJT John Terry, the masterminder. I don't need someone who's a team media to die and so a team media for game home. Now on the field of play, BC Place. Yan Trasson and Faye for Bibia and so a team in Yankama. And what Jumadian is so Vancouver, Canada, US of A, Canada, and also Mexico 2026 World Cup. And Yabusua, Yanubusua, Yadema, and what Jumadian is so Silva 98.3. And so on more. Yan Kwana Fia for 70 P. So for Mamo, Bonaba, the DA, Austria, Minor, Bonaba, the player for the Pajis, where Pierre Bonaba comes to a team in Yama Balls. Now Bonaba, the DA, Patrick. Goalkeeper side for the side of Australia. Now a Pierre Bonner come and sweat media man. Aya Triali, the leading attacker for the side of Australia, Rafi. And so Etimi ATBP and sweat media tier. Aya Omaya Fede Turkey Minor. What TBP and sweat media tier Turkey Minor. Hydration break and a Yakui. First, I can't cooling break, but I see I can't hydration break because of a solo. And yeah, bro, for the your more and you are fucking about bro. It's a one of my your what's as slang, so said, and there, yeah. When I'm talking about all these things, are you see, as I'm before the phone, and I'll bet it in my own. Send me my cold US city. Listen, Papuana, I'm a father to me. I'm a son of the deep to my people. I'm Papuana, yet it's in the room. Now we check. I was here, I'm the big business in the room. We see the data. Oh, I can't hear ours. Where's the attack? Who's the attack? Who's the attack? Who's the attack? Now, Cecilia, I'm a person who can speak. Cecilia, no, you're poor, 23 minutes of action. Australia 0, or Turkey 0. Who is it?
1: Sadie, I still stand by my way, sir. How are Turkey for me, Obobon, and modern? Who's an American be about pressing? So Austria for me, and pressing. But looking at that way round, you know, Turkey for me, Jibona, Austria for me, too, relaxed to do. But when it comes to say, born with you, Australia for me, who's a Turkey for me, pressure more? I'm a pressure more, so. I want me and continue and also want me to maintain pressure. No, I was afraid they are giving the ball out. Look at how Mohamed Traoré a loose ball in the middle, no, because he can't maintain the pressure. I take it for no, a tumbrica at the ball, so It's the time Australia for no. Ezo moves the ball no. A 1-2 quick pass change. 1-2 quick pass change. So my man yane sa no mugu so. Eyo man yane se ball no. Ombe se ombe de bamedo kakra. That then ombe de akol left kakra. Power. Take it for air pressure. I'm wondering. E man won lose ball too much. So we in a field of play now tell lose one two passes and also lose two passes. Echo so in a big time because. But anytime I be lose ball, it's an opportunity for the opponent to score you. One thing I saw the two teams say, but football, you lose passes, sir. So you lose passes, Uma, opponent in the chance of so be brave. How are Austria for me to maintain it? Yeah, take it for me, sir. Now, so Australia for me to maintain it, yeah, take it for me. It's Omeiso, counter attack ball. Omeiso counter attack ball, they're going to break, take it for an edge or no matter me as you go. It's since some are resuming the air, boss, be able to take you by now. You're going
0: okay. Net was so a beer free or ama bibia also at me. I come on. Since I'm an okay, say about 25 minutes of action. A war, my friend Air Canada, BC Place, Vancouver, and I have far life commentary. If you also at me any amount. Your hydration, your back could be in the crack of the throat, your betting a day, your back on the field of play. Australia, mine on the club on the same. I'm not answering any club on the club on now. The table will come out sweating the other bodies. To air the player on also watching on more center pair. A year cartel team on the club on the same. The table will come out sweating the other player. Your friend, a year McFell. Now, take him on sweating me restore parity. When I'm about to take him on, Piabon come at the man of Pierre left hand side up here. Now, the Piabono and some war, Australia from one more. And Daniel Pirapurio now on the left for bonus. 1, 2, 3. Now, across the bond, Tete Santa Gule. Player, your friend, Okan Cook. I will see that guy in my best syntax. Or Bowman in crossing point. Ten. Now I am quiet. Trari attacks. Goal! What a fantastic goal by all standard.
1: What's player?
0: A fantastic goal by all standard. Player, your friend, Aaron Kunda. I Rakunta. On a Pomadi SC Naka, and so Timina Watford Bobo Kono, also Watford, no, our championship. England, English, Abrutimemu, and Watford, and so on. Abrantian Apomadi, Abbe, the first goal for the side of Australia. I told you the historical aspect counting there. Bono, and so a Danny counter attacks. And a betty player fellow.
1: You say Asamana make me.
0: Yes.
1: Okay, Abum. Same catch was say Austria for now Australia from the match you go. And so we should counter attack football. Indeed, as a coach in the team, Mikaya will use you with many a boom. That is beautiful one from Australia. So I'm going to say, yeah, dear Mikaya now. They are going to even score more than that because Usha, take it for now. They love to build up. From a mobility up, no much we jack a chill to our spaces, no, share all frustrations about. A much we build it up, and but no more with so much or much at all. Looking counter attack football, no, a bomb because how are take it from a build it up, no, a much just spaces too much. Look, both say, Chanobo, Damia, more a burning because a more love to play the ball. Utu Bonnie, now, no, David Briba, now with so many defenders at all. So Austria, Gusu, Yedi, Mekaina, they are going to even score more than whatever I said in the first place. Man.
0: Yes, and on Yedi, Tiano, Nastro, Arakunda, and on Esina, Kai, and so Tibidema, Watford, and on Enso, Etibia, breaking the virginity of the game. Now, Aya, take it for any abre. Now, a Chebako, Debi, Refise, Bono, and so Aya, go kick here, Bo, Fenty, Ateki, Mino. Player, your friend, Okan, Exia. Ocon, a year Oxia. On an abromade, a sunny boarding, come on, so to be player, your friend Arakunda. Anna on so a war born, also a far defender, no, sir. Bomber finding the back of the net. Now what trouble is what's important? Now it seems as I said, I'm almost at you on the Munda way, but the JT will cry on almost so much born as you fled to us. I'm not fake. Intent on my recapture, no, the call now. Take it for any upgrade. Almost what drew 18 boss in the more time for taking man on my crosses to nobody in particular. I'm not Caroline's on a Bonaparte the Atacula. Now Real Madrid and a player is in a can switch in the mama. Now Bonaparte team. A year player, your friend, a year Ziki, a year Telek, but crossing one at 10 now for your kind of toss. Oh, what a shot! What a shot for player for Abdul Karim Badaki. Now still upon his air, Bono Babidi, player for the fatigue, a year Kadioglo. Now upon Abedi, a year Hakanta Nolo, where Pian want to come and sort him, the man, the player, our right hand side of back to a year Hakanta Nolo, but crossing upon a point for the shot, as it be. Prayer for Abdul Karim. Bono Ebeton and Ashes Arena Mechanism rebound. That rebound in a queen and a hitting goal post to say Ganyan. Say Panyan. Man, oh my. Gawe Musu at the year, papa. After say, you're witnessing the Morocco and Swatim de Maye. And then Brazil. And run at you know, at Tokomoa, Ekosi, Ahomatia, Troviano. Then the Maya, it seems this game is one of the best games. And also, so El Kahubi. Now, almost was starting with a build up. Bonapa, petit player, you fell up to Karim, you're hitting a goal post, you know. Now, Bonapa, the center circle, Akanta Noglo, the captain of the side for Turkey man, where Pian Bona come and sweat him, the man. Player for the Hakan, and also Ismail Yasik. Now Ismail Yasik the club on to Atakule. Now Atakule the club on Pia Bona come and sweat him. Aya Chalik back to Aya Ismail Hasik. Now Kwasha Khan Changlolo. And so they sell sweating your cano. Bono sweating your thrush here. I'm on sweating your carlines. No Bono sweating your thrush here. Bono and so at me a thrush here. Now Aya Takiman and Yabriapa. Omu pia pia body fair to a bona bedi fatigue aye kanyo glow the pia bona come at him a kanta no glow the captain of the side for Omaya Yafeno Teki Mino Ugusue Tie Silva 98.3 FM. And as usual, Dr. Madison, I'm your commentator for today's air game Ahumate edition. Me say me bo pull me nyano. 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Kwa man and nine so can a nine and nine and quiet near my man, your man, your man. But Yentia, my crown farmer, no, with Jamu Pojuma, it's your team, Michio Bibia from the studios of Silva 98.3 FM. Yes, sending greetings to you, your church, your Bibia, a crown so, your bompire, your mamma, sir, would you be a mudia, a friend of pay, and now my team, and your man, Koye and Famamo. It's answer and let a Yokosiada, Missro, Pocosum, Opasoriate, Wa Unibo, you know yourself. Fonsa Silbo, Unim de Making. Fonsa Silbo, now I am calling a foot of play, boy, time for the side of air Turkey. Player for Ismar Yasik, and so any young bonus I want to pimp me say ya, or who knew you be. Now what Cabano sweating your sim tete or Cabola, a Talcoya Wapanya, now Bona Ababedi, and Maya Fana Australia, which a much momentum now to Miss Turkey, or more Astrasi, a year Australia, Suya Papa, which Australia, and Nasa Turkey, and I have Rabbia and Kua, and I take the yellow deer than Temu Tafa, which you said, or more attacking threats in our form, but yes, the woman about a Kurdy who, 3 hours, a person what you mini, sir. A kind of depending here, Trari, and when you are but
1: like a crack.
0: And you bring in your dear, dear, dear, dear, dear, dear, dear, dear, dear, dear, In fact, Turkey, they must to rise up to do something in there. Utseke, a beautiful goal. Player, your friend, Irakunda, a bomber, they say, I don't want to hear power. Now, Yantua saw on the field of your PC place. Now, Pona Baby T, a year player for Altakule. Now, Altakule, Rafi said, Massa, sorry, Yemi Diago Asimo, Yapo Wakapo Asimo, Yamo, a year school gala, and Yam Probini Etier. We are in for business. You need a break. You want to do something in here. Now, born was center circle. What in the net for Bono Singer Kirkle? Pia Bono come out and go find white. When you are at a pule, at the Arakunda, when you are Brana, at the Kunda, you have a trail go and wash it. I said, oh, Kona Nibrasu too much. I said, you are full Bonababi, the captain of the side for a techie, minor. Kanchanolo, a piano wanna come on sweat Timidiama, the Brighton player Fetty Kanoglu. But I'll be number 21 set of player, cross the body tente. A task is a what a chance for Amaya Fano Ayateki. Ochake, yeah, Ayasemo. Fans of Air Turkey, they are spotting there. Obiye my red red niante was eh. With all stars here, when Naya still, you are trying to find it difficult to find the back of the net. You have bought 35 minutes of action. Obiye eh, you now with three. Australia sebako. Fans on Air Turkey Swiss heavy. 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me say eh ya ahomache eti wuti bi bomo de about Facebook to show why you see that and that is number one now what you are saying is me tell I'm not sure you are so Dr. Madison as usual your commentator today now put on them was run on the drama and then comment to me and was wrong one room it won the TV one man again where says you have missing a lot now a chance for a tacky Debbie goalkeeper Patrick Ababa Tibon on Tempo so Atubo on a command so TV I'm a player the federal Aya Tony Air Povich now upon a Kra Povich now a Piawana come on so TV I'm a player and so on now when the club on the CSO Kakan anyway Piawana come on so TV I'm a coach the captain of the side for Aya Omaya the federal Aya Australia Harry Aya Sotla Harry Sotla to a year player for the boss, but Piamana Kamaso Tiniama Cameron Projects to Arakunda, the goal scorer, Niti Hukama, Arakunda, Arakunda, Watembako, what Piamana Kamaso Tiniama player or right outside of a pair. Rafi, last one up with that flag, or say a year through, year two and sweating yet here. Oh, Maya, Yafano, a year techie. As we speak right now, Zenia Milika Kaina, Australia leading by 1-0 against Omaya Fene Teki. Now, 10 pass 1 or 2 bonus in Tente. Boss! Elsa Debi! Uchakini Dina and a boss, papa, papa, papa, papa. Boss, ball! Boss, ball! Hit the ball from afar. Abdul Karim. But that he, the ball speed, you know, 32 kilometers. Oh, he shot no buena. In fact, I know what's papa. You know, Bob, you know, our picture. So, I also will be about to feel more. Jesus, Rafi Aofi Venezuela Ono NAD Rafino Nasa Watu Irem and Sweating Lema Gameway Tempaswano the goalkeeper of the side Ogokan Chakera Ono Sina Kainema Ayagara Tasarai One Ayimo Victor Osimemoni Adia Mudjuma Honum Kama.
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0: Now, Bonawa, the player, the final attack could only crop one is a say. Now, a 10 and 1, 2, 3. Was the one about Opa Macho, may a Madrid player, Yepa, may born a minimum pop. Now, a Pian Bonacama, and Sir Timmy Amani player, or number 21 set a player, or left outside of it. Now, or 10 and all, not enough for bonus of Akumiyasa. What cross you? It's a baby goalkeeper, Patrick. What save the situation? What a bonus is a BB. Watibono, simple. Now Cameroon Borges, we're not boss na nisakano now Bona Bedi player. Your friend and your boss will be your bonus at me a thrash here. Bono Elsu at me a thrash here. Now boss in the club bonus is a boss is holding the ball right now. Atobona to be the more con. Now Kron with Chabona Sintete with Chabola, Iteko Yama Panay, Bono Center Circle, Adania Priya Priya, with Chabono Satimedia Quetri, Oga Kun, the goalkeeper for the side of Air Turkey, national team, with Priya Bona Kama Timmy for the right hand side for Air Turkey Minor, now Bona Ekra, the side of Air Turkey, Mubo BB Ono, now Kantak Nolo, the captain of the side, with Chabona Sintete, with Nani Priya, number 20 set of player, and some Ono, now they want to move for it, Ekakaka, across the board. Oh my clear eyes ready to go masa yeme dia go anmo oba me bon che on temi kura ye be bon wa se no. We are not here to joke. We are here for business. We are on course. We are showing our clutch power on the field of play. Now as we speak right now, BC Place, Vancouver, Canada. And again, we answer a team at Toja and so on more World Cup 2026. Group D, the second game encounter. We have seen where USA at me are trusting Air Paraguay to their respective position. Now, Dagula Johnson, Robert Yagasa Dagula Johnson. When you are born as a Tiasuka Krabi, we most of the times are Dagula as a boy. When you are it's me turning there. No matter what the situation is, Bayane Adagule is finding it difficult. He didn't get the accuracy very well. JT!
1: First player.
0: Gewno, your ball air 41 minutes of action. Still, Techie, engineer, and responding.
1: Yes, because power immediately, Ostra Shigwono, Etma will take it, air game to. They are shoulders now. Australia for me. If you should ever bore me, why are they? Because after some share goal, now you say tactically coaching as a senior summer, giving them opportunity to play is very good. Because which I can share goal, we have to not be giving more, meet me pieces of bore me, build up from the partner. If you after some you counter attack me, say you after the ultimate game, not be on per se, and it's a new goal, you can. But still, if they don't be steady and answer Omanyo Muni Meya. Take your best family, Asha Mubemi, sir. Now, Omanisha to Omanya, because how are we say good, you know? As I see that Oma relax too much and Omede Omo dictated pieces, you know, Omo de Bogim, it's here. How are they going to able to maintain the one nil, you know, near their coffers of me? Because if so much man maintaining 1-0, you not take it, take it, you come back second half now. A bad thing is so make me win the game. Now, if you want to win the game, I show me to defend you because goalkeeper pressure. I will goalkeeper. Anytime I boost a ball, I'm going to go keep it. I'm a pressure, a lot of pressure. I want to show Papa Patrick a lot of pressure. I want to show. And the defense, if they are more defensive, are able to make sure that they defend very well. No one making sure say a Chirono burning back. Go keep on also too much because go keep on Osheba. Anytime I want the ball more half the other, I am not sure the force be Pia Bonten. So I want to say, problem where we keep on also now. As a defender's name should be able to defend and protect the back line very well. And Sanabon, no card of Chaba. Now, out of Gulem, I want to take it for it depended more mostly, I'm depending on him. That is why it's not helping the Turkey national team because Bono or Ocheke shot on target on Abun Namadi Amateki. How I take it for no Edmund sound the ball around him when it comes to say goal. No? As so much to dialogue to normal dimension, no more someone sound that crown, no making sure say, second young just move our born the corner so any boy or what I say no. Kadio bro, your bomb rest on Bono Munes or me 8 9 day. It can be the process in the Banatana no Bruno, or as I say, attacking me for them, if it me and Winnie Mataka. Now I'm with Mrs. Somersano. But both teams, you know, will be a baby with both players. So when I walk, I see people black. I didn't manage to move on because Oscar and what the fuck.
0: Now you're to a game, so on the field of play, you're to a senior for 70 pieces of Mao. And what you made here, so as we speak right now, referee Jesus and Valencia. And also, I put my day and Reno Marco and 9 and so Timidia Toso. For breaking for the first half. Now you're to us on the Fadia come out. Oh, too many so busy place. Now we be also a team in Yakama. Now upon a SU Ekra, a Maya Fanny Techie, almost when you're pretty, almost maybe a penny, a mobile quantum, almost where see pamping, pamping pa, a penny and the baby. I'll sue the team in the one of now upon our Baba G, a Maya Fanny Techie, the Pia want to come out, so team in the man player, but I've been in 21 set of player. On what crossing one at the goalkeeper Patrick, a clear license of the few of one of the team is here. I'm to carry the club on the Pia want to come out, so team in the man. On the side, I can't tap no no. Now on the tip on the come out so to be around. The player as well. Now to Karim Patachi, Bona Babedi, a year player. Your friend of Fetty, a year Kadioglu. Now Fetty Kadioglu, bonus what's me at Russia. Yanko Facebook, nothing. Comments can clear on Yanko Fa and Fan Flora Bibias on Timina come out. Messay, a Anopa edition. And as I am much here, why my ama me Jebia a wawasem? Meaning, Nana Yao Asante or some more fire. I believe Turkey will bounce back and do wonders. Aya Turkey is Yanibi Akam, what do they have? Me say, we not what they have a passea in Sierra, what do they? Anna Nikun so called your crew, or say what you lie. Yansu Yatepa. Yeah, so you're too insane to my life. See, see, I'm on sound sweating. I can be a will be a nanny. My answer at me up a comma. Answer at me at the amount else. What you made in the soul. Wait, answer some of the messages in the army. Answer to me a few more. Now, and Tiaka Sia M. Call M. Farmer Tuga or cut triple Q. No, and yeah, Nana Kwame Denzel. Pajo, the Sikanura. Go Dilapa, Sika one hot time. Afay Sports Kenmore, Nana Jua IGP, and Afay Ohineba, other guys Nina, and Tia Shonko Kessian Fan Kwan Famamo and Ahumati. Almost one na and how many me did you want to add your book? Until my catcher said, Brah, me and Nikumano, me and I said, who better in Serbia. But TV now fantastic turn out for air the side of air Turkey. Debi Australia for Samasa and her Tokro and number Bia. Yay, yes, a pimpino. A crazy baby, I bet your body around. Now take it for no swing a chance. But I'm already play for no. I can't tell no blow. But Pia Bono come and search me their call. The right hand side, a ya play for an Arta Kule. Also, Sunny Bonham Sasa call. The left hand side view. No more elbow on the air. Try to let it be gauge true. Oh, my way. Now for many of my answer to me. Come and search me your man on my phone. Yeah, take it. Abdul Kadim. What one? Efan Aya Mario Damira. Now Aya Damira Pia wanna come out swatting in Yama. Play Fan Ziki. Ziki to Okan. Now Okan. Okan and a Pia Bono. Anasa Karim Abdul Kaguro. Bono and swatting out Russia. 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Jesus. Aya Valenzuela. Our free Valen Venezuela into Cheridinio, Jesus Valenzuela, free or the offended Cantina Banaria. Oh, yeah, PC, another BC place, Luba Stadium. What's here from Kodia Home? Send your name that I had any half time show, and the person else one more. You're going to see a lot of people. I'm also even halftime show. Nothing. I'm also again pop media. FIFA. Let me say FIFA. Yeah, in fact, I'm a World Cup. On the new and so etching. I have the paper. And yet they are afraid the Kenya and so etching. I'm paid the year. And so I was on the studios of Air Silver and 8.3 FM. Ubisoft.

0: but find the can your woman about matches, you know, now say both teams, you know, the woman on my body. Now, kudos to Australia for taking the one goal leader, Mudiako first half. Now, her team, now, Austria team, no, Arakunda, now, she go, no, were a very brilliant player. Mekacho was a young and energetic when it comes to say, switching place passes together. More interpositional changes, no. So no,
1: silver sports.
0: So much of Moasia, they are going to be very, very difficult for Turkey. Say Turkey for bit man maintaining and also make marginal crowd in one. But kudos to Turkey. As we say, more ye be, but Muslim Turkey for now, they are Turkey. Air home say, omu depending go no, omu depending on attack no out the gulay. Say out the gulay when you go na when you go in this year. Who check your shot on target?
1: Silver sports.
0: Side of Adagulano, Obunse, Omo Franks, and a bit of a cardio gumo, Ausia Kama West Ham, or no enemy shadow,

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Zim P, be free for every amount. The World Cup 2026, Mexico, US of A. May I pass you a one day? I'm not going to be. I wouldn't say, here from Aracunda, player now or share the first goal, no? And break it up and it's difficult to begin, no? Or you're outsider, or you're a refugee, and for free air Tanzania. You won a February 9, 2006. But as you speak right now, I'm not going to be Australia. But then now, I'm going to be a so young court on the field of play. Now, for a young father, council man, I'll be a so into the end. Come on, and for my own to make you so. This is the morning edition. And also, Omaya Yafero, a year Turkey, Cecilia Noka say, a year Omaya Yafero, Australia, and brought their feeling if I saw their coming home to so. And I pay a year Turkey, brought their feeling if I saw, and I'm going to so their coming if I saw. It's taking all the way to a year Papanya Rasports Stadium because I am here in my world, we do a deep to mine. Australia, and brought their free. The studios of Aya Silver 98.3 FM. We are signing for you right now as we speak. Now, Bonnie Cra, Aya Techy Minor, Homino Club, Bonnie Say, now Australia, for let me at Bono, so to be a Flomus or Matapago, now Pera Cra, Aya Trari, now try the Club Bono, or Movie Bonnie Forward, now try your Chabaku, Yenuensa, now try a piano Bonnie Tet to be my boss, boss, and Bonnie Tet Bono, so across the Bonnie Tet, hey, Nanka or Finey. Oh, Bomane answered to me. I find at the back of the net, the top corner in there to a rally. And then your opponent is on the pier. I want to come answer to me, my boss. Boss answered to me. I'm a cotton young coin. What did you want? I'm a cotton answer to me. Why am I cotton and to me? I'm young coin. So I'm a woman's hair. Australian players in the bombers and says, yes. Boss plays the ball, but he's not been able to find the back of the net as we speak right now. It's corner we are playing against the country of Turkey. Now a pop on a simtente tina ma force the pro pop on a shot. Hey, Bono Otwa Sube 3 million gram in Nashua Sebe to find the back of the net. Bono Aquatin ball through a rim in Tempas one of my bombarding out to Bono. The Pia Bono almost won the country of many a Priapa. Piano, Piano, Piano. Can't turn no glow. On the pure bonus, I say, pure bonus come out, so to be a man, clear on right hand side up here. Pure bonus come out, so to be a man, and the right hand side up here. On said, game as a sea, yes, see, a kind of way. Yapo, a year 48 minutes of action. Still, Australia are leading by 1-0 against a year taking minor. Taking a near Brie, papa. Mausa and Satraka Krebi, and so to be a bar. Player fan Kanan Yautis, MTV Ababayi. Player fan Aya Baris Appel Yamels, and so MTV Edia Frimu. Now Kanan Yautis, and the show in the clutch of power near her. Senyaman Subetimi Akokama, and so the Amdiama, the Turkish football, Aya National. Young Kwai, now Shabby and Yaman Subetimi Akokoya, Susai, and the Bodehunoka Kubo, now Bonnie Ekra, Turkey, our left.

side on a pet, now or check it, check it, maca, where Pierre want to come out to be on the player. Now, I'm another for more. What a ball, check it. So, should I be still bonus here? Bonus one of my assistant set a player, or put on a sword and deflect it. Should I be? Thank you for your play. My oh my power upon power. Ay-ay-ay-ay-ay. From the studios of Silver 98.3 FM, we are giving you the signing in there. Nothing signs like Silver. There is no way you can sign over us. We are giving all this one to you from the studios of Silver, BC Place, Vancouver, Canada. And Koso now refs a massa now but may and never been quiet. I was able to be consort a yava now fee meaning periphery big from Jose Massa. Muhe. Okay, young queen. What popo the sim te ko yo ma panai. Bono and so at me at trash yep yo. The we are just a take him ranch and yam preno. Atakula! We're crossing Bono. Almost on my clear no. Short by a player. Your friend can. Still bonus. We're pure bono come at me and my 10 more glow. Now can the crap bono. We're pure bono sim 10 to. Chabola. Now quash the chat. Any players were anymore. Then sounds one to me and canoe. Masa yen yam for possession ya shiri. Adia Australian for an air canon. Adia Australian for an idea to a mutin no. What's a massa? Yam fan yashi. Tony Popovich. The quote for Omaya FN Australia. On some medical mammo match history concerning a year coaches are. I am no more time free or mining more. I'm over fat country be at their call. World Cup encounter. There is no way, sir. Ubenya. Oh my dear, what a foreigner. And so for coach FIFA World Cup. It's those people are Omo and so at day. Omaya Omanka say every move a call FIFA World Cup no. In Pimpino, I am a taco yes what to be mama. Patrick and Bobo Natinias in Tete Nanka Ocean Piran San and Santimiancano, Nantan Passuan Australia for Nesacabano, now or ten at ten or Piamana come out so to be a man player watching on my pair. Now I'm going to take up on us on the clock. I will have to answer up and I'm a tidy set of prayer. Jabo to come out so to be a country. Bernard Babati Alexandro Ayakati. Alexandro Carti, Tempo Yamapay, Center Circle, a Pimbona Swatimidia Firono, Bona Papati, the side of Australia, now Australia the Crapano, yet not to Fomo, Rafi Samasa, Mutimi Mobosa, I can't tell Nolo. Who we are senior man power international Milan? Nanwada, Moma, a ya, Bodo Glimsia Musa, Sumi Hai. Julia Reauri, on the club on the say Tware, now on the club on the set Kate Maka, a pair wanna come outside to the MA, Arakundo, a town for a year, I'll buy a friend of Australia, now a club on the same tete, a club on the almost a Domoate, a quarter kick, a boy, so to be a tear. Omaya, your friend, or a techie, born in where you see a pa, the way I'm.

Arakonda, when the club one is say, Bonababati, or my friend Australia, one of my people. A yeah, player for the purchase. When Tim Bona come and sweat to be player right hand side up here. When Pierre Bona come and sweat to be a quarter, the captain of the side for Omaya, your friend of Australia, Harry Sota, now Bono, Triari, and Gorcha and Sansu and Timiankano, Oma Chabona Simtete Cabona Timia Simtete. Now they are starting with their build up. Bono club purchase. Now, Pierre Bona come out and so was center circle and as a 50 of a one more or Shetri Ari, Nan Sansu and Timiankano. Now, play now the continue. Bonico Australia, Bonabadi player for Ochriari, the number nine set up player. Now, a Chubaco, Triari, War for Sin navigated through. He want to pave way to find the back of the net. Rafi Semasa, Bonitiao. What a bonus is our Nantam Sia. Uhu, Diawade. Triari na chance bi pa na ke wose ka Chris baby o tina idie one of the players are here fair grounds and come to me etimi the ball to the back of the net and so player for the Triari when timi am fa koto anyankwan when timi am fa koto anyankwan na yan to a game no so Neonfadia come from out on the field of play, BC plays. Now Arakondo, my goal scorer, are unknown and so yeah, refugee. Me catch on me, sir. Nemayan Kasa of Friso, a Tanzania. Hoan Arakondo, a free. Now refugee, a castle refugee, a two cotton. So what you say, huh? Momunim, a refugee, no? Refugee and Kasa, a two cotton for no more. Sometimes a BBC or more a crew, and that's our country. 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Player, your friend, hey, I tell you, free kick in Omasa. The real city poor morning, a Kakale no, a mob, goalkeeper Patrick, a semi situation upon your corner kick. Well, come on, let's be take a chance. What a ball, Fred. Sound Council, what a year. I'm for Techie. 57 minutes of action. JT, you have both 57 minutes of action as we speak right now. Still, techie, almost struggle.

bon bi dem ka sa rek ko problème bi ko ak ko am tan problème Look what we're going to say. I had Junior Sweat Timidia Mateki Mino. This is the third World Cup encounter for Air Turkey. The first time on Munaya was the year 1958. Mububo Remua Namfa. 48 years drought. And Omutimi Edimu Remua 2002. Omosa Enya Bio. Now, Omasa also Enya. Chance so betimi apo ewo FIFA World Cup mobi 2026 USFA Canada and also Mexico, and we also saw a year performance on 2002 scoring the fastest goal ever aye hakan asha sa goal no edema aye take mine no by beating omaya ya feno aye South Korea by 1-0. Emma Omo at that third place one more. No more modern boy, top notch. Since then, Omo Omo woke up Bill, Afei, and Omo say Ebo Bill. Dian Chess and you might bet me up for Kamadi Amo Omo. But as for the Australian side, who almost I know, Omo ni said Omo said let me big players be. But World Cup, no? Omo Komaku Makunsia, we can one and so 7 times. Now, Arakundo, my best player. Oh, senior man, Yeji Arakundo, a film. I'm a Velapool love. Oh no, and so I'm replacing Arakundo. And I say Arakunda. And I'm a Yajiano. I say, and I'm a first substitution in this game. But take it here. A kwa kwa ebi biyo hon suwati midi ya mamo e tuwa frutu e sete gari yo sedei yebe kanasa now tempaswa no wabona nten tempaswa do ndua frutu gari mom neta se boss man e pome tidom ye pa e no bo man the man himself now tempaswa no bona babedi teki omu pye pye bona kakaka bona babedi ante kule Real Madrid player no now wachubako wachini yenu wa center circle now wachabone tmye simtete nine fantastic play. Now the number 11 said the player what enough for bonus of Paku Miniansa. A chance for Taki Mino. Now we can one more Yatia show. Debi still bonus say Taki for any abrio papa papa. Taki for any abrio pa. Taki for any abrio pa. Gianni Infantino and the Saturn was a. Australia for a woman take it for a top time pow. Which all almost starts your way now. Aye player fano. Aye cocky. Efrim Ama Akon. Agon. Janus Agon. And sweating me about the replacing. Now on the field of play and twasso. Bona Ababati. Player fano. Aye Ziki. Ziki Chalik. The Pierre Bona come out so to be the man to play with Rafa Wabana Babidi Antakula fantastic and a back heel pass to any player with J Bona come out to be the corner flanks and the one side over there. Now the Bona Nam a Jack Etia Bosnati Wabo hate him and now Bona and Sri Say on my friend Turkey or move Pierre Bona Kakaka. Now Pierre Bona come out so to be the man to play with J Bona come out so to be the country Abdul Karim on the hitting goal post to the sir. So for boy, no. In fact, Omar recognizing him. Was not maybe a kilometer, so no one power, so much sort of man, a ball, and a goal post in the second final back of the netter, and Kayakas and Fofro, one of the best goals I ever witnessed in a World Cup anymore. Now, Bono and so of Frank Swanamo, the Malevin Shadow player, Bono Babedi player, Fernando Atakule, on the crap on his say, yeah. Bono Ayatayopa, Australia are defending compactly in this game. Almost a massa, a quaint baby. Anyhow, Missy, would you see your better? Would you see your better? Now, they are moving forward as you speak right now. Now, Pierre Bono called him a cracker. Oh, my friend, Turkey, Debbie, or Masuma Bono sweating the few of you. Pierre Bono Abdul Karim, Wapa was Sunny Bono, the float was at the bar. Pierre Bono is in
Nanka share the players that have been in South Timian Cano. Omatia restore parity. Omaya friend Australia. Now we take one of Kama Satibia Quatra Fan one up here. Now Pupia one in Kakra. PFN A Harry Sota, the captain of the side for A Maya FN Australia. We Pierre Bona Kama Satibiama Aya, player for the Borges. Borges in the club on the tip on the Kama Timiaman 23 set of player. Now we're moving forward in the Kakra. Nankwasha 3 Raure, Nensatimiankano, 9 pitiful 10 for A player for Aya Atakula, Akanta Lolo, Zabi Yamano Kamanambo, a tough for Taki, Masa, Adiana Mutre. And then I take it from which way back here on the dorsal when I'm at the air batters. Now, Omasa supporter from myself, take him under the call. A year player for a year after Kule. Omasa to be a football back to a year taking my view. A court number. Ada Gule or Bokramco was a A and a Demesia. Hey, well, you can't say that you can't at him. That you ready are not then to do. That you ready, my arm is written. My ya, and fa. And now some get to a cry. And Vancouver, and Mountain Soap. Canada, BC Place, Stadium Anna, a ya, Gemino, and so etimi, and Kosuano. And now some get to a cry. And my room fee, sir, the next game, and also ever to a swan. A ya, Krokao. On Germany and so and the point and so award the next year World Cup matches now you witness a time. Me say, sure, Australia for no me nip and pink one more and yes you match one more. Press I want to super.

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set a prayer for attacky or person will try funny ways and means bia masa entren empa for born in sem 54,500 capacity out of Vancouver Whitecaps BC Lions and now some ketuakra Vancouver Canada and now 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

0: You will be born. Why they say good? And I was just saying that's the most important thing. Yeah. Tony Popovich. Australian air coaching or boardman. Tony Popovich. Aye. Now, on the field of play, say Seattle, as I speak right now, and at air 20 years and also 4 months old, Nostro Arakundo. The youngest air goal scorer in World Cup history for any nation representing the Asian Football Federation as a confederation. If you check a Asian one more, which means a player Osapa, our team, Abomadia, find at the back of the net, our FIFA World Cup, a Nostro Arakundo, or no answer any team, Abomadia, did you want to answer to me at the moment? And also, a dear channel, young call on the field of play. Now, for you, Dijuma and for Mana Bibia and so intim and Yakama. Now, born a player knows. The Piamana Kama Timidiama, a player, a friend, Bonus Ababeti, a true friend of Monoma, Abdul Karim, the Piamana Kama Timia, Kamalin Yotis, Kanan Yotis. Now, what ten at ten more? What Kate Bakum Yunimias are not for Bonus, what cross the Bona from Pipiana. Now, for the Santimianco, Adakule, one on pitching to say, well, you back here to Kana Yaltes, or more, but 1-2, pa, to pa, pa, pa. Now, Piawana come out, Santimia Quatre, well, G, and Santimia Co, and Santimia player, your friend, and your clerk. Now, Bonacra Yanos, now Yanos, the club bonus, say, now, a Japon come out to me, Mazeke, and as a Bonacra, a year player for Hakanta Nolo, Zeke! What a miss! What a miss! Now me koswa a kamfo a rombo a hotel. And on enso a di tiano no. Silver supermarket. Masa pomadia ne koko di ujuma enso ano mo. Bibi biya upebiya upato biya. Mr. Wada roma ko. Yekase bibi wa kono etia. Aya silver supermarket and I made about to home or call no more or more a digima elhonomo ever shall come on moment it massa or call no more in fact I'm about shall the open ya hobia this area the old panel a video a mobile movement in term and now then yeah baby you're young resting your terms in the city Australia man year 8 and now thing take your 22 on target you know Australia the year 3 and if I take the F5, which is a Omania break, they are trying ways and means to say at least on betting me a proper day at me at the canal. As we speak right now, 7:33 minutes of action. Bono and so a 1-0 against Omania FN Techie. Ogusua HGS Silva 98.3 FM. Nothing shines like silver. There is no way you can't shine over us. Debia, you ever mana shiny, and sweating the amount. Eti Wadauroma, Bomadin, Necatalonia, and we are Humatibos, one GB. Italiano, a Fribo, to Reale, and sweating a Fribo, Afe, Prefena Jaria, and also Yangi. Omo and Swabby places our players, we say, and so our pitching also. Now on the field of play, Bono Enso Etimukla, or my FN Australia, they are pushing forward right now. Now Bono Kla O'Neill, the push up! Goal! What a proper goal! What a goal from Omaya, your friend of Australia. What a fantastic goal! What a goal! The real CV the ball on the tour and also a poor modern Tian Okakra. Now, born a poor Kakra won. We're born upon a shot and they say, poor no first poor one. What do you say? Keep an answer was a mui, maybe a swan yourself. Opa, tell me, I'm here. I am Matt Kelfe, fantastic play. Now what you put on a wall, put us 1-2-3. Yeah. No, put my name, Matt Kelfe. what they said the first goal. Goalkeeper Chaker went to me and Yahoche. Went to me and Yahoche. Now they are fine. They are way through to put another one. The back of the net of the side of Air Turkey. Sesia Minoka said they are leading by 2 goals to now. Turn John Terry. To me, Mitimu is a Matt Kelfi on the man of the match. Yeah, that's how I see things. Oh, Mr. Pen and Pen as a man is not the man of the match. See what you are saying? Okay, young quiet, can I hear this? A chance! Debbie, I won't be so anymore, but to do that, and then I'll refuse a massa. Momo born on the MPN, born out by the D, or my friend on Air Techie, or my AABB, or many a Briapa, terminal answer at that 76 minutes of action, or many Briapa, or one more, Maria Damier, or Pierre want to come at me on my Yanus, now Yanus and the club on the same, Jeff want to come at me on my canal, Yaldes, now can I hear this to a player fellow? Aye, outer cooler to player. You fan of the Karim. They want to come and shoot him. I can't turn noble. Now the captain of the side. Time. I have a phone number. One up him in the ball. Say pim pim pim pim. Ha ha. Anya is Peter. I fan of goalkeeper. I fan of Patrick. My man is Peter. Kura. Also was a Peter. Also Peter. Kura be. I was a Peter. Kura be. Peter, our child, be as one of my was an power, but yes, and said, you know, for me today. You have no funny today. I decided, yeah. No, at the Gule, whatever Sabas of you, at the Gule, the club on. Now, we're trouble come as what you see. Well, now you know, now you know, or then the left foot, or the football also say, ah, now a pure one come at me, Yamata Kula, or the right hand side up here. When you hear Hakanta Lolo, now across the border, Tete, woman, what the for one of us are. Born as what you thrust your body, a trillion to a get here. Oh, my, your friend, oh, yeah, Australia. Me say, wa koma koma koma koma koma koma koma koma mela konfue ojamo adagule wa koma ojama ojamo etia kai garia na one kraboro wa piaboro kama timidia ma cafe the goal scorer bonus wet mi atrasi yanko bossman.
1: Essence and answer Yves Essence Empire na the amount. Now Yves say so we team not being here perfume say mama. One me cast over. Now over to the end of the year come up. You know, yeah, Yves Essence Empire. And a pair of masks we are saying. I'm watching a point I want from you. There be a move for boom to look at Honoma and now Yves Essence Empire. And you know, so we team not present important in my free China. Corner of Mukudikuma. My country is a bank to be open as I see to be a local one, and so I can. And I for put your banner being here, me at the abode, meaning a local air evil, so I triple H, open a swear, be a bear come, and swear to mom. And until another pay the number is 0593387686. Now only a year evil SS Empire, the triple H, and you come on, and be answer and come. And until no Omoa and Pitiamo and Anna Pay. Mana Belfra Drive, as this is your wedding, birthday party, outdoor engagement. And now we are, do you be an a man of Kwame Joseph, a Juma Bonu Kuman and Yajuma Ketokra. And until no Macacho says, so we chimin up as a delivery. Bobia will be an a man of Bell. After a year be put and be a Yibiano, a man of Bell. 0249030830. 0249030830. And your number of a friend. Now, only Manabel and Sweden come up.
0: Bossman, me das yepa. Meda siye pa Nsema ono so Bo mwadi yeshe go So timina O share player Fana mwa kafi go No pa In fact JT can be that kind of. In fact
1: Someone in the catch was an individual brilliant. Because ne counter attack Enko owo Abdao sense Ko biti mdi akwe ni mo. But we decided say that sport will jump. When you clear angle, when you clear view, say so. It's not shoot to share, but say that is why McAfee. Then I mean, say the man who drew on a member there because a similar goal to Vinicius Junior. Then I was saying them and run because maybe I know general option say goalkeeper no. Maybe you are the ball in shot on team training, sir. And could draw. That is why we use individual brilliance or never ball in shot. To kudos to McAfee, say. Go no sene eh adwene kese ye na connect ma share ni sa no how are we said madika ka say take for no omo build up no mo ye no omo je chire too much omo nya he defenders no say damian mo any after the players we be omo move here through center circle wo enti any time o stra be nya ball no na quick counter attack no nya o nya so be show na main na soli take for no depend on outer goal too much because outer goal na o bobo no. The inside pass, the outside pass, outer goal, air stretch out the pass or the man or my attackers. You need snake canal youngest. Obiasu Timisha go. It's a one or more normal, but I have frustrations. And I'm more outer goal, try in and out. Mainly, my gentleman of the match anymore because born on one airborne element taking.
0: Outer goal,
1: oh, Masa, I can have a ball. And
0: then one of them, and just one more. Now, this is what the born is so true. That's so true now, the man of the match.
1: Why by no and take your team on one
0: done up in the league echo.
1: Oh my obey right and go on the animal. Say if I say on you say what the AI in the league. Because based on how I miss me book speed in accuracy tactically move
0: your behavior.
1: What I say, keep them all. Yeah, you don't be a yet the man.
0: Yeah, ni a hood yet the man. Yanko on the field of play, send a medical catch on Mr. Sawu follow your show on you very well. Who send a 9 7 years in the history aspect backing a two countries we say no. Utimus Yakasa World Cup and Kasa and Australia and Australia is in World Cup here. Aye on my friend of Techie there. In fact, air stars can omena, but yeah, when it comes to World Cup, Omo El said that any aye most air history degree. It's because of air they met me, I can say 2002. Performance of Kodana B, it's me a quarter so a third, and so a Korea, Japan in there at that time. A pair and a team is meant to have a position in there. If you check a Timor, your friend, and I said, oh, my friend on Australia. In fact, they are doing very, very, very, very well. Now, a year substitution, even break, and so at me about a 1 month. Oh, my friend on a Turkey, Abomade, and so I a substitution, Mattel, a Moda, and so Abem Ababi, a Zekil Kalik. And so to me the film ASL Ababe Ismail Yatsuk and so to me and the film of Hanuman Australia and so Abomaden so I changes in Libya Teta Yangi Abeyi Mohammed Traore Munina and so at me at the film on the field of play now player for Aziz Bahit Ababe Jordan Boss now Jordan Boss on an say Obobo na any born FSM was in the boss a ball. Jordan Boss, and then kind of born very, very interesting. Yes, young court near Faye on the field of play. Young far, I can't see them from Mount Abibian. So, empty me and your camera now. Pona Babati, oh my friend, Ayataki, Bonacra, Canan Yautis in the club bottle, Pierre Bonacama, and so to me, I'm a Canton Lolo. Now, what is up, good? Yes, yeah, bro, player, your friend. Karim Abdul Kaklo Karim Ono Anna Yakano Adimiti Nina Tofa Wanamo Mousa Ada Gulej Rahon Player Yafano Maria Tamira Mujana Wasa only player snakers was a maza. Bramica Vitro. I was sitting in a goo. It's in Ugaha. Ugahana Musimina. My person, you bit me. It's natural. It's written in Abomania Pier 2. So what I say. Another substitution in there for Omaya, your friend Taki, Abtukoglu, Efimu, I'm a goal. And so Timia Bem, the Manicera player, Ada Gula, and the Jabonetti, Sanso Anahakantab Nolo, ɔno so agyina bɔ n'akyi aka nkyɛ glolo 1-2-3 shot patrick service situation no na ɔma yɛfɛ no australia masa 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on his activity are from Sarah counter attack pa but refi se masa men can men shen sa pa may be this what we are told Jonas Akgon and so at for modern at yellow card one more way the modern born and didn't lose sa now born and so kra am I friend Australia born and so team at Russia ya to and so team at here am I friend Australia FIFA Law 15 describes that Bono Kra player fan Akancha Nolo but Pia Bono come and sweat to me the amount of players one more now they are moving forward now oh you are Pimbo when we are Pimbo away hey that's a penny that's a marble that's a marble our pitch in the soap watch out Bopa Akancha Nolo pa baby on the ball to your pa goalkeeper now see me eh It will make you sure so back one pa and we'll punch the ball away. And also he denied the ball to fire the back of the net. Now Yansha. The attacking even to me a yeah. Bono Ekura player fano. Abdul Karim. Well Pian Bono come and sweat to me the amount. Player fano Fetty. Now a dear bona come at me the amount. Kenan Yaltis. Kenan Yaltis. We see that kind of match. Juventus Bobo Kuro. Now a Pian Bono come at me the amount. Akancha Lolo. Ano so sina kai de ma international men on sali ya jabal kama tv ya ma player ya fana awen kana ya des le tabon se se jabal kama so tv ya ma fere na fere na fa babo so tu ya player atakule atakule wa cross body tintiti o bore se ya Janus now back to player fano ya Yarim to Janus wa jabal kama so tv ya ma Abdul Karim ya jabal na fini semo masa Abroso Masa. Masa restore upon the back view. Goalkeeper. Takir, or you want to come on so at Midiama Air Sally. Sari is what you want to come at Midiama Canan Yaldis. Now, for one day, was second Maka one two. What Paco, or no, it's upon what Pierre Bonacama, and was sent us a crop here. On so at your point of command, so at Midiama Tapule. Now, to the right hand side. For Aya or my friend in Morocco, I'm pushing forward. I'm moving forward. I'm saying, I'm saying, play open there, Fano. And as a player, Fano, Aya, I'm going to walk. Come on. We jam up. Mela Kofwa Komwa. I'm going individual players and I want to my Aya. I can't tell a lolo. Natas, I said, Player Fano, Aya, Gule. Who team is Aquano and your man Coswood team? What's up? They say, I mean, a day. Menchibono na mimfam kura na mimtibirika fanko ura ponu mu anase sei tell me what to do now take nyame tell me what to do take nyame be from me take nyame come and do something for me you are enjoying the commentary from the studios of silver 98.3 fm nothing shines like a silver did you be and what bet me a shiny This is a Yari is shining. Says Yaminoka say about 89 minutes of action. Yes, a man as well. Yan is a energy refi in Tete Kakra. And now, sir, Miniska Kron also added to Swan. Australia are leading by 2-0 against Omaya. Your friend, Teki Kenan Yajes. Now, a Pomade was taking him up. Pia want to come out at Timidiama. Play a Feno. A year after Kule went to Basso, or also Tobacco, Miano, Baco, Yanese, or Piawana come back to me, Fedi, or cross the water, Tetra, Mapimono. Stay upon it, say, I say, Kura, ready, and Mapanas, I say, what Bobo said, Tum, Ababano, Nasa, Abomania, Sergi, a secret team. Reference one year found, Tempasso, and Mabomania, Sanibon, the Fletcher, and Fedi, and a club bono, Wabo Bono Soka, or Piawana come back to the Macan and Yates, now on the ninth for Bono So, left hand side up here, now we are a 18 of Boston. Can I hear this? Now, no, sir, Pian one come at me, can't you know? A peer, but cross your chance, I should have been. me say omo do mo say juo mo tin say ye rafi rafia ya fane jesus valenzuela ao free venezuela valenzuela ao free venezuela what the efano anasa sima emako insia ana timidi atoso on the field of play El Vancouver Whitecaps, BC Lions. 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You lose the cup on for my friend Techie. On another now for Boris, Pierre Monica, so TV Yama, three of up to Karim, our left hand side up here, where Pierre Monica, TV Yama can now yell this, now can I yell this, where Pierre Bono, Etia was in a chance as a devil, my carizer. Me say, oh boy, yeah, oh boy, yeah, Jericho, first row, or my super pimp, or my son, poor, cross again, or my pimp, now, born a Pratekimano. I can't tell Lolo now. I'm going to send it to Obasa Pepe. Can I hear this? Obasa Pepe. Me say, hey, you're pumping no mercy. Yeah, they say, hey, no, I'm glad you're Tim Bell. Glad you're not moving. I'm my bell crazy. And then you see, now in Tempas on my ball, or pass your player for no. Yeah, I don't go there across the water. Tete, Massa, I was silent. Plus, in Nina, and Sibubana. Yapo minisimu emako enai aka simanu mumiyedu wede meka se aka ba ko ni ani tata kakra because aka kakra bi dey the call air 5 minutes kana ya des na kwa bono wa pia mara kama timi ya ma aka chanoglo na bona be di air yunus na yunus wa cross body tete te o masa so yi bono goalkeeper ye wa chibono wa da form Womatia, K captain of the side, Harry Sota, was in a Kennedy Leicester City. One more and other champions over the Leicester call relegation is our championship. And then any abriye pa was here. Me club side na me amam home on there. Me my am see a kind kwa there. Me write history on him. It was sip and pimpa. Now, on my friend, Australia, and the trap on the say, we're tape on the camera, one on right hand side, one pair, but go down one to form. Ref said, Massa, yeah, but dear blue, we said, now, but then you had your hand. Ref said, yeah, because you are Kyle, sir, and yet in Snubbos, you know, and who much it yet, I can't see my name, crap, pet, not Monsiambo. It's Monsiambo, the son of the Anna, too, sir. Adiano Achip, where we are, sir. Now, upon the Ekra, play for the Alta Kule, now Alta Kule the Krapono, now ordinate upon us, sir. What tenet, Baku, Mianunia, sir. Rafi, are your friend, are Jesus, are Venezuela? Our free, are Venezuela? Tiadini, about Jesus, va. Lenziola, our free Venezuela, what the offering in Benaria? The second game encounter, our Group D, FIFA World Cup 2026 encounter, Australia versus a year on my friend Turkey. Now, Australia a day on my friend Turkey, assured by 2-2, a year Mets, a year Calpe. The 75th minutes and not finding the back of the net, and also Arakundo, my refugee man, senior man, and Nestro Arakundo, a bomber thing. And so, at the final back of the net at the 27 minutes of action, it is a Siamino Kase, Omaya, your friend Australia, and so Abomadin, a secure Omo victory, Siamino Kase. Omanya omo 3 points. Omo da eye US of A chi. US of A with 3 points plus of 2-3 goals. And also Australia also with 3 points plus of 2 goals. Turkey atosumiansa womuni points minus of 2 goals. And now for Paraguay and so ewo eye omusunipi minus of 3 goals. And so ewo one of now. Yabakoso and so at your Bibia, Ebio, your mamma, a very, very good morning. Yet a year, Jumadino, and so a banner. We are sending the Kakacho.

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And you know, very good morning to everyone listening, Silver 98.3.

0: Esan say natural organic fertilizer yedia two problem wa. But what then so you cook when you bought the MNK bunch, by the anase, and the baby ya ubia, so so oye patrapia, the bachelor also bring you. 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
1: Amen.
0: Amen.
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1: The Cramansia cry.
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1: now are
0: you? So, a woman Ponsia, near Jana, over now are here. If you say, a Mussumo, and Mamma Yanina. 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
0: Hato, idea.
1: When you're ready for.
0: When you're ready for Nash, the Yashano. The Rinsiswa. No, Binum so bad you didn't say. Yes, when you're me. And what shall no baby asano? And I say, baby, I will do. When Jessica, Yamia Pajana, give me a man who bayanana. Hadinta, so while Paja, oh, as I see so, which so when you yam, I dear crack or dog. Amen.
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0: 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So be Bobo no Shago, no Shagua, or go home. And did you do an at the Sabo Honey Dugina? We are number 5 for Dubejina. We are number 6 at Dubejina. Baby at Wajina, one of our so by a Wajuma. See a sell we are now so Pedanash at the papa. At papa, papa. 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The atomo. Come.
1: And the name of Kutiano, Kwanqua, Tonga, dear. 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
0: The name of Kutiano, or German Nipan in a chum, or Tonga, dear. The Kutiano Manoboka, or a bank of address, owner's cafun in Abbasabu, and Scanibia Wanada. 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
0: 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The Obrava Dosoha Nash, you Obrava Doso, the Akutian, a child could be a rare Casamaya, a rare Casamaya. 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
1: in Tianca Sikrum, none of our FN. 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
1: Amen.
0: Now, so just say, Yami or Borino, was he a banana? Quite about first so soon. Well, be young son, so far for Bab, no go to go to Nsa, no Brigitia, young son of empty, and San Sayaria, and some Wanipa, and San Sua Quechua, Ulifradua, and Nanu Majano. And so they take preaching, acquainting, who I was saying, your pastor said, I did you go to me, so I did you who to be the bro, so yare, who did you want finance and to one adra, Obeyare, and son, I want a measure. Amen.
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0: 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Abufo Benabon in your tree. 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
0: 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And what church and we are saying, Nadicia, Nadicia, Muntia, what do you mean? We are saying, no more do my be, have you been mine? 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
0: 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One more carbon wagon, Pama, and command by Biacon. 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Who are to me a kind? 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
2: go. 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
1: 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one, or Medeco, or Mopa duty. Omo baba e biba says ifo no 12 fo na baba yi omo na 12 fo no says nso abe yi omo ran for ship e wa abofo na no wona mu no enti nyame ani wa e wona abofo mu omo na enti asi nyame ani wo baabi a chese ni tumi ni ni sunsun ni abofo ejeje asasi so a any information bia wo de ko sese meja wo ye na dwuma wo baabi ko
2: Genesis 2:28 no ka say
1: eno
2: one friend of Jacob bio.
1: O se no ka se. Wo di no. Yam fro Jacob bio.
2: One friend Israel.
1: Ye be fro Israel.
2: If he say.
1: If he say.
2: Wo Yakobon ni pa ako.
1: Wo Yakobon eni pa bi ako.
2: Na wotumi.
1: 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And in the soa, do you know to me, Sasada?
2: Yakobusan said,
1: Obia, yeah, Sasani, no. It is a one to me, no, here, and one year. We did a bad ass soa, because it's over. Amen.
2: Amen.
1: But a cash mine, and so cash man, then you will be a drunk, because you be sure. And you see a cash man, and a friend. Amen.
2: Amen.
1: Go.
2: Yakobusan said,
1: and that Jokobusan,
2: Mr. Chemudi,
1: Chemudi,
2: no,
1: I say,
2: and Tabusamidi,
1: I didn't know Busamidi,
2: but I'm Shano,
1: or send a banana man in Shano. And a pain so when he had deal with you, when he had dear, crew and over fat, my quadrophonina, my hoofonina, my quadrophonina, my hoofonina, sorry, Shrey, now hi, Baba. Amen.
2: Amen.
1: Go.
2: It's a first Chronicle 4:9.
1: Uh-huh.
2: And I bet you some woman.
1: Uh-huh.
2: 4:9. Uh-huh.
1: Yabisinian, when you're not sinning your animal.
2: Yabisinian, when you're not sinning your animal.
1: Lina Trinity Yabis.
2: If you saw Cassay.
1: If you saw Cassay.
2: Midi Yawn, a woo.
1: Then so, Udino, Messi Sam. And then Rabbin Sam Udin. Well, pass some din where you might think so. The best is Udin. It was as you so. Hallelujah.
2: Amen.
1: Uh-huh.
2: It was also Ruth 1:20. Now catch you on say.
1: And what catch you on say?
2: Moon from Naomi.
1: Moon from Naomi.
2: Moon from Mara.
1: Moon from Mara.
2: If you say.
1: If you say.
2: Trade the uncle, me add in
1: the new. Trade the uncle, me add in the new. You say.
2: Me ko ano ma.
1: Me ko ane mo.
2: I wadi di hununa. I wadi amami di hununa.
1: I wadi amami di hununa ayadae. 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If you saw brana anye ya. 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Ko.
2: It was a first Samuel 4:21.
1: Uh-huh.
2: Not to our friend in Ichabod.
1: What to our friend in Ichabod?
2: Now I can't say.
1: And what can't say?
2: For our friend Yanko Padakano.
1: Say what friend Yanko Padakano.
2: And in a say.
1: And in a say.
2: Any Kunti.
1: Any Kunti.
2: And when you're a freezer, I call.
1: And when you're a freezer, I call.
2: And in our say.
1: And in our say.
2: And when you're a freezer, I saw.
1: And when you're a freezer, I saw.
2: If you say.
1: If you say.
2: What
1: friend Yanko Padakano. Say when you're a futuo. And in Mra, near Shadia. Yadia Mau, Ewa Kriso Sumu, Yadia Mau Abusiam, Yadia Mau Fie, Yadia Mau Braboma, Yabamwa Di Fufro, and Yemenina Benjiagu, Wodi Arahua, Wodi Esu, Wodi Amania, Wodi Ka, Wodi Ajajo, and the Babo Brawa Sasu Esu. Amen and amen.
2: Amen.
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1: 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And upper corner, a grass aggregate in my home. Yes, starting Sunday 9, near point 11:30. 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

0: 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The number is 0558 67 another 67 94. 0558 67 another 67 94. 0558 67 another 67 94. Se bibi koso o pese kwaye bisa o nyanko pon akwa biwa. And upon the camphor or the group force upon Eddie Amount. Oh, the Anna say, oh, the old Waku Shim. The Air Cosson, the Essim, Uko Shim, Uko Shay, the Air Cosson, and in the Essim. Uko Shay, the Roma, Mosro, the Bia will be a conscious of the group force upon. And was Sanya Domia dear dear. I rather the sad Domini be Adam, Papa, Papa. Now, we will be upon them so here, Juma Papa. To the Anna say, over fan and ambano, no two anamo, not on a kubum pinim poop, not a so anamo so abwa. The number ni beam is 0558 67 under 67 94. 0558 67 under 67 94. 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Couldn't go with you for some. What worry about war and I yet assem? Also, Bama be about what come one. Hey, no one do a sim. E. We so come with you for some. Na Nanko Ponam, so. Now, why do you be a rat? Aka. The air calling the avenue. Everything I'm so abroad. 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Oh, boy, you want to take a night, a cup.
1: The junior.
0: A poop.
1: Ready, I don't. Yeah, mom.
0: When you said next week, F and A. In the week, F and A. And you mean I make Kaiwa go away. We are ready.
1: Yeah, we're fine.
0: Sir. Say in the week, F and A.
1: June. First time to be a second week said Yana May near second week. Nah, I'm say, yeah, the end of the third week.
0: Okay.
1: Yeah, Papa, for the end of the third week. And go second week said May near the second week. Yeah, the end of the third week. Happy birthday, happy Father's Day to Papa Funya. Say Radin and Coupon said, Papa, for a war more a less one on no me, not on my end. Mom, Jumania, Mom, Sika Samunia, say, Usika Samunia, no ye ja, one hell barbeca say, Unshano, and our own penance. So I say, it's an say, Botoma, Indian Tinama or Bano, who say, me papa, penance, name of me, my many penance. Say, Papa, be a wussy coming, yes, sure, send a baby, Gibia.

0: Ghana for some. Also, position me number to NPP four, NDC four, PNC four, why more?
1: The base.
0: Yeah, the base four. Position me out there. The people for country, people say I'm a different person. Who the new for
1: some?
0: Also, your software, I saw it now. Why do we be any panama? What I am more faster,
1: boys,
0: master, and farmer, who do for Sapusi. The number in here 0558 0558 6 7 6 7 6 7 9 4 9 4 0558 0558 6 7 6 7 6 7 9 4 9 Mam. What can I Mse adofo nyina no pa obi adebreti.
2: Mm.
0: Kadoma na etwe ho. 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
2: Mm.
0: 98.3. Sanso Facebook nso. Eh Sewa TV.
1: Yes.
0: Obi abia mu. 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Ti mse oba share like na for messages ni bra. Making can be a at the amount. I'm a one so feeling a chair or employee phone or a cheap, a figure a cheap, any employee, the ocean a cheap. 24 and a pedi, Yamima at the bread.
2: You're the radio, sir, Pascal goes here. And I have a full phone,
0: sure.
2: And I have 14
0: of
2: June,
0: sure.
2: June way a funny fun,
0: okay.
2: A shrapple swimming,
0: okay.
2: Eyi mpeja bosome.
0: Okay.
2: Eyi mwenyambo some.
0: Okay.
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0: Sure.
2: 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And you know, sadly, and as I say, we
0: sure
2: because our money in Anno, a drew baby a sadly way, and to maybe a woman to me, you know, a fair omudi.
0: Okay,
2: what does it get me in the position of a mental center line? Okay, the American what does it say? Ain't a baby Anno, a drew sadly way, a nibble bread. You are the emperor of Pelocum, a went to me and Kuno. Sabrina Omiyamu ye. Because when we say what we can ya anye ye. So we say, abe yifonia umwane kuda yungu se. December, yen ten yen kum ye.
0: Okay. Ah, December.
2: December na anye kum no. So we say, yungu se. December na ye yungu se omukum. That's all right.
0: Okumbo some.
2: And this is a normal shift. Edi yaba fanise January.
0: Okay.
2: And asa back to November.
0: January
2: and November. And it's sabre ni mono. Now we need now also. See, the need now also because the sense we are Lent ni mu bre mu. Before Lent, we must start on a continue on Bible from January. We want to start finish our sense. And then we bre yede. Yeah, oji bre bibi yede. Oye bre bibi one hobby.
0: Oye bre bibi.
2: Ebon hobby. Because only me a fear ye wure mu no. Sa o ma na ho kwan ya na sa o tan funi ya na o be sai no
0: okay
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2: 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And I want the oil was soon soon what tongue was soon soon.
0: The oil me.
2: Aye. 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It was soon soon. What you say? It's your dear wa. 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It's your dear wa. So I spread the wa o nemua. 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It was soon soon.
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3: so ya she eat.
2: As I said, we are she eat. 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
3: Or
2: the movie. And any panny do wood.
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3: No look alike.
2: What you say? Ate say look alike, but I am a bofo. Kira wo se you will soon someone will tell you when you. I don't want to. To say what? Oh, bet me a daddy where the children professor you are. But then you are. It's your self for when now. Woman in bed to yourself for the nante, you know. Yet, some woman will say, we both for self. We both for to sell. We both for it to me, you and you. It's yourself. Soon someone, you will be obey to me, you and you, and your representative.
3: Sunsumu.
2: But what you say? Enti sunsumu a odin etimi yi ni pani. But what you say? 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money tell you when you soon soon now mom or you when
3: you when you do ya
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3: two just I know my just what kind of keke
2: sanity so what does it
3: want me
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2: that is it what you say eti you must be powerful
3: and then can be say say be there na obi ntumi me yi me
2: e say say we yesse chinsum sam when it comes to spiritual things na shofo
3: papa
2: enye normal saw
3: okay
2: what is it? On Sunday, you can say, "Fuse." On Nipa, fear for the Makai Mabontinsu, you tell me the cop.
3: Sure.
2: What is
3: it?
2: Your household, no, you fear no. A dear Bako, no fear. I want to you also. No fear to me, Tongo. You fear to me, say when I say, "You are." They have authority over your head. You fear. You fear Nipa. Ah, but how are you? Our kwai our tumi bi kakra bi e wo so
3: ofie ni
2: ya one because mu ye broad line
3: moja
2: mu ye moja moja mu otu moja me nipa tumi na access to you enu nti na wari oba na oye beifo a otumi ye omo o wari be man oye beifo a ene wo kresu sumoni a otumi ye omo
3: fun so ye sofo
2: and from we say we are suffer. And from we say we are susu ni pa we are wan. Broad line. When we are moja ba. So we make what you say. It is a dear men ni pa. We fear we authority ke sie ba ko so no. Eh a broad line.
3: Moja.
2: Eh a moja no. 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Ya kan dey. Ya kan pam.
3: Moja.
2: Yeah.
3: Okay.
2: Ya come moja, ya come pam. Ya baba TikTok na sumo mute ni wanga.
3: Ya come moja.
2: Ya come moja. Ya come pam.
3: Okay.
2: So we dey make what you say?
3: Pa iti.
2: Enti because you are broad line. Ti ase ese. Obi a fru fie. No fru moja mbi an. Okay so we yewa. A Men can see obetini ayo, but it is a sir obetini ayo. What are you making us? Obi ayo bloodline. Obi ayo ni furu mojaba ko. I'm telling you. And nothing the fight between Entafono, Esau and Jacob, it was so easy, sir. Jacob to Mr. Sa, Esau and Imunyam. Sabre, to Mr. Sa. Why? Because they are bloodline and they have access to their information. Say, I can say moja information.
1: Okay. Moja.
2: Moja. It will be a Oyo moja, Obia Oyo Unia, Sabre, you have to know what to meet him more. Yeah. Somebody me do come me tears me do.
1: It
2: follow me. What we meet
1: at?
2: It will be our your bloodline of full feeling. Now, so be worry will be a moja pan by them on them. In that case, so be poor one in the chimp. One in ya. Even when no more only match things against you.
1: Ah.
2: Tell you,
1: it is
2: so winning and die, sir. Obi kura one in a chimpan. I don't know to me, Jessica, if you are. I don't know to me, we cast me before you are more. I don't know to me, cast me how more. One another. You know, you can make up. So, what is spiritual? So, we know a bit tonight, chimpan, shiamua. Uti, even in the course of a nano, but to me, it's tangible in my life.
1: And then you know.
2: Se sunsun mu nipa bi anu obi da. 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
1: okay.
2: Mo. 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Ah, bema bia. Or you soon nip our code do. Say, I know a baby, but see, I are one of them. I'm sorry. Ah,
1: what is what's here?
2: They say, Bell and Bia, or you soon nip up. Or you're a very spiritual person. Or you're very inclined. No, or need or be better. Less a yard pony be born one, the Bama at a phone.
1: Yes, soon come on.
2: I don't know, Melo woke up, make our dear more.
1: Wow.
2: What did the mechanism
1: get here?
2: It's now, sir. When it comes to spiritual things that has to deal with sex and blood, covenant and dangerous.
1: And no one said, you can't say,
2: oh, yeah, yeah. But you know, what
1: I
2: said, and no one, I wouldn't show a bow of Christmas from Bonnie and Sabia could send me another Sabita Fratter. And now, what I saw a lie, Babria Yabe for. Ah, the only baby for so. Imagine when you get here, baby, da or Munyari. Or you are Sawala, so we went over 20 years on your way. But you are calling a coach on a new Yari because on Wabai, you know, he doesn't know the ethics of the work. Or you are Sawala, Honor, or you are Sawala, and you realign into Mamon Fred. One can't some chair. Dear Bissabia, Kosabi, and a Sabita Fratter, a bit of Roma, say, dear Binum, dear Bidi Guy, Niamon, my young son, Momako Sawala. I am telling you, sir, I saw only be a spiritual test of me. I am telling you, before they go there, they do a lot of things. So some of them, they have survived for a very long time because they have done a lot of things on their body. Omaya ya niyama bebre. Ya wa sawa ni biyo wa, what did you read them out? Untumi, enenenda.
1: There's a duro didi.
2: Yeah, same crofoba wa. Ebibe ya rituals.
1: Okay.
2: Obu wa ni ritual ni se, oni maabi ya 7 na. 87 no, oni ya sawa for 7 beda. Ta sawa ni na oni wabe siya ono. One who are born in Wakata. Who are Berman Oba, no, so your ban was here. And to the open someone in the yano, or know that the Abbas of will be into me because we are born. And I say, a force of the internet beer, who got grown up, who subscribed to me idea. Now, but your friend is saying, oh, so I saw one here online, I'm friend is saying,
1: hook up,
2: and also for someone, a guy. It's a man who go now, yeah. Now, nah, I'm telling you, too fast. what am I telling? Aha, enti on se impanyin no no mo wole asema me keke ayo wo de mo obi a wa chere wiase the 70s the

0: no. 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Sawo yare na be do do na no wo ye be ifo wo sa de o chira wo be kobo sumi wa wa wi o.
1: Eh ene kumpra.
0: Ah. 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
1: eti.
0: Sawo yare na de o de wo ko no wo sa kura sunsun boni a. Ye ye sawo yare ni wo se mi. Na sa ni pa no. Second forward was summa in one of the car. Yadioko drew or to miss our tongue at the woman. Yeah. Or tongue would woman summa. You will be easy. Nayana dear and say, well, we are beside your summer tool, so some will be. We will be to me at all, what you do. Yadu soon soon demoa, and then one was him. Say, do so soon, Jamua. Ah, so we'll be back from Tom. We'll be back one night. We'll be back one in any secure of you. We'll be back a doctor. We'll be back a lawyer. We'll be back one in there to come on what we're talking about. Say, do soon, Suma, your good to me, young one of it. You do soon, Suma, your good to me, young one back.
1: Soon, soon, come on,
0: Annie. 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
1: sir what do you say
0: me say ya mama mami be ye ya mo papa be ye nso ti asese o mami be tumi ya papa be tumi ya say dura be sam ya dura susu sam dura bon sam sam wa enye basem enye kunu sam enye yir sam
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0: 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Miss Robagas, who are you, Susan? Obey your sapo.
1: I know, damn.
0: And I'm a bunch of a man.
1: Baba, my kind.
0: Yeah.
1: As I'm planning, said your Marco Chema,
0: you tell me, Prince of Fire,
1: I'm going to be a man.
0: You will fear me or you don't go there. So for you be see a next week, my to us. You will fear me or you don't go there. Hey, you can't say we are Beipa. Beipa, I am no mechanic. Oh, you want to be here, what a bonny fear.
1: And I'm coming back.
0: Oh, you come, what do you for the fear? It will fear no, you will fear me, I am quite fear. You will fear me when you dream fear. You will fear me. We must say yes, I'm about to foot so for coin. I'm about to say, we must do it. I'm about to show for it. And you bet you did the ball also. We said, but if another one has many a brilliant idea, you bet you did upon it. You bet you say yes, you bet you pray yes, say you bet you and keep them. Last week, yeah, you're not going to be because your manners and decisions. Say, oh, yes, you're going to talk to me. When you mean for 42? When you subank for whom? Yetanasia, none you paddy bawa, or blow a bawa, who now can answer, but no one can say no more. Every man of God must have compassion. Who will you pana? Now, so for now, we're welcome. 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Only summa in a bay back. Safiano, Safiano, Safiano, Safiano.
1: We say.
0: To a what deal for you, what we are safe. And when they radi catch us, or being come what deal for the fee, and tis a walk where we are dear. Or be too low if you're off. You're a nipple on your bay phone to a group, but all things say. Yamia or one of them, or ye. 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
1: o ba ni sun sun
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0: 0558 0558 67 67 67 67 94 94 so for your calls 0558 0558 67 67 67 94
1: Okay, Odinfo si and Obie phone lines na to muntem. Na na no the way I was here cousin, eh bisa. Ana one o beye e wa fidi kesi. Say the winima bisa. 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Na so na Odinfo pese ofa more course. Oso ofa tie fo we bere. Etim so o ofra so am so ye ntentem. Ntentem so so na I don't finish the door. The number of phrases is 0558 67 67 94 0558 67 67 94 0558 67 67 94 0558 67 67 94. The first caller, Eddie Tama. Hello. Good morning. 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
2: Your
0: oh. 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
1: Apanye enye easy o.
0: Hello. Yes, good morning. Good morning, Kasef. Ya pega o muka kama e. Okay.
2: Ato kono mampo.
0: Yes, come here to
1: you. Into.
2: So,
0: I'm going to go okay. Of out and gun. Yeah, we are near my accuracy. Now, I'm your man here, obey. But, Menor Cassay, I dear your problem, pious Cassam. I dear your problem, pious Cassam, because I dear your tell the yacht house of who she can't mint now on some. 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The American, where are we? Mati. The Rademois. We
2: are
0: Mati. 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
1: Hello.
0: Okay, get it. There's a small.
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0: Yes, good morning. 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
0: Okay, Augustine, better with you. 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Your poor frame. Next caller ba. Hello.
3: Hello.
0: Yes, good evening, baby, I can say free.
3: Good evening,
0: one of you. Osewusu, okay.
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0: ni amiba imano seusu. 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
0: Mwadi ya be hume. 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A very nice company be starting within you and in the family. Not just a my own family answer. I feel you are not in China. All the person who toy are here at the mouth. You're careful. Never move anywhere. You're poor and in Kassa. Why?
3: The
0: wedding shop. Okay. Hello. Would you like to say free?
4: Hello. Good morning.
0: Good morning.
4: I'm going to make a say free. I put you there.
0: I put you there. Okay.
4: I'm going to go to the house.
0: Na mfie no ade ye wo ho ne se ye de mo ye die akoda ne ma o te menga
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4: so mu ti pa
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4: okay as long as we are by side I
0: don't play why are they
4: Mr.
0: Myers, I grab
4: a
0: pain. The Radibabuawati. One of me has a itchy. Why am I? Hello?
5: Hello?
0: Mommy, would you have a. Mommy, could you have a phone?
5: Daddy, make an answer.
0: Okay.
5: Make an answer to Bremine.
0: Bremine, okay.
5: Bremine,
0: Smart. What's your mom? What's your mom?
5: Mama, over frame after the program.
0: Na mene wakasa. 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
5: Aye,
0: I'm here, Emery.
5: I'm fine, I'm fine.
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5: Hello.
0: The back of good morning. Yes.
5: The back of your family ya make a trip. 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
0: yoko. 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
5: Da ya mi sira papa ni de bi en gbeto o de maye papa.
0: Amen. 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Amen. Thank you. Hello.
6: Hello.
0: Yes. Odin Babi Akasafri.
6: Hello.
0: Akasafri.
6: Bushan Pame.
0: If you say.
6: I'm not a fool.
0: Okay. 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
6: I think about that.
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0: 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Okay, Yanko.
7: Hello.
8: Hello. Good morning.
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0: ade. 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What's the name again? What do you want? You're from the off air. I know about Casa. 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How much you want to be a better cop? What's it? A wedding show. So we'll be doing Yazoo.
1: We didn't have a gazette.
0: Hello? Cut it. 0558 0558-676794. 0558-676794. 0558-676794. 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
1: Okay, I'm far for bed.
0: Edu di en wrong. Hello. Hello, I will feed you in the crown house. Hello.
7: Good morning.
0: Good morning, we didn't know you guys every.
7: Mary.
0: Mary.
7: That's right.
0: Meet you.
7: Patu,
0: yama nko ye. Yama nko tobo. Mary, who tiye me?
7: Patu, mi
0: tiye. Wujo, pa, wujo biya, ka wujo, who tiye me? So who would name you one a catcher? Who will be on na no one necessary. Wawali empty. Who be paid your fee? Who tell me?
7: Na
0: no one say who necessary. Wawali empty. Who be paid your fee? No. Who necessary? Do what you want now. Who tell me? Yeah, we say who are. Yeah, do what you want now. Who na baby? 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
7: amen
0: you won sure hello 0558-676794. 0558-676794. Yes, yeah, I. 0558-676794. Hello.
7: I'm going to go to the house.
0: What's the name of Ghana?
7: But
0: I'm a Bia Baba Baba Yaw Rolf. I'm going to be a Yamada block. But what in our tree, the woman, what's
7: it?
0: Number one, number also, and Pentuqua. Now, who's a woman, baby, Casaca, Sudu, come on, girl.
7: Thank you, that.
0: From off air, Rebecca said to you. I'm going to be a machine, Miss Rolf. Okay. I know you. Hello. Hello.
9: Hello, good morning.
0: Good morning, you didn't make yourself free. Okay. Asama, meet you. Why are you so I can't cry? What you mean, gang? What's your case free? What you mean, gang? I did obey you above what I want to say. Now, what you be above me, what you? So, for the line, ain't it? I'm more than so bad with you now, what you? I don't know any word you money there. This is a one on one in the bubble. Hello?
9: Hello?
0: Hello?
9: Abba?
0: Yeah, we didn't have your cassette.
9: And that's
0: Amen. somebody can answer. Hello?
10: Hello?
0: Yeah. I'm saying you're talking. Oh, Kaba. So, you are my free swap. You'll be able to meet a friend. For the next bear 1 hour, you'll be able to meet a friend. And you know, you are sorry. A free bear 4, 5 air console. Se free after 1 hour, no way, Unyamia, Nebiame was sorry. You'll be to meet a friend, Sabrina, Nemia Casa. Nemum, Bomadi, I say. Now, what you want to say to one among. Maybe I will be an Obeba. Tuesday, I counseling. And upon 6, I'm a tenancy. 10, I'm sorry. Wednesday, I am Pibokas here. And upon 6, and upon 9, I'm a here. Wednesday, 1, I'm a pong. So Wednesday, I am 9 to 1.
11: Okay.
0: Tuesday, I am 6 to 10. And I'm going to say that you free as soon as I said that chronon barrier chronon barrier one man cobra
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11: dware sisi e dware
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12: 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So I said, I didn't want
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12: 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Not on my car. 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
11: na gabi e bua me na ma twa ma yi ofu e sorry anu na na me ya dum wa on the 17th of June 2026 here coming Wednesday yeah dear me okay no is there back talk she so now where your built environment 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

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I am coming Wednesday, yeah, Mr. So called Barrock Screen One, Mr. Monto and Fama, a champion, Safak Junior. I was in Name Etias, only Jonathan Nasobila, Masa, and Nefedia Gorokra. It's Name Aduma Mina Monkotoma, a champion, Safak Junior. Wednesday, yeah, Mr. Munya could do Barrock Screen One. Nipa, because I'm not man for best president, a example, Safak Junior. You know, ever to my Safak, Nami Aduma, you are your next for best president. Nami Shah, me and Goponyoka, Nami Tiasi. Okay, Abdul Ganu, Masa, also every Kabisa president, College of Arts. Built environment and education. I'm Salah. Samuko Bio Screen is Samunto and from Abdul Ghani. We're number one on the bio screen. Mr. Munko Tuma Abdul Ghani's answer. Or Brian Wansi, Edunipa, Esasum Nipa, Mube Nipa Papa, Edumedia Sansa, Amanas Ayasum for Edema Kabisa. Mr. Abdul Ghani, Ubian Kotmano. We're number one on the bio screen. Namin Samuina. Now on your Ubiakis here. Ano pay, aha. And the Jamaican ABC. They can I, Ebeboy, Gabby, Ebeboy, MCI. That's not Professor Ponso, Ebeboy. Mr. Jody, for number 0458 676794. 0458 676794. Or don't do an artist and ABC show for the Tosin, so Silver 98.3. Yeah, crowd.

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0: a man on the social media spreading the gospel, fighting for the gospel, defending the gospel.
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0: Dear Nimina.
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0: my God. And then I swear we are in this with Pio Silver FM Kumasi. All the way from Accra. 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
2: Baby, you are here dream. 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And to me, Tessa, Minya, Kunya, Semeva, Kanya, Mia Semino. 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
0: 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Gaza and we won the answer any 90. Oh, we will connect it to me. Almost your bonnet to everybody. To say, Fernando Nancy, a bomb bomb caught to do Israel for Swa, Israel for the blue. Oh, I can tell my Joma, Oma flatty Gaza crony. 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Just a bonnet beer rocket here. 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
0: 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Young Queen, dear, you do say Yabahan, Bonnie, when you searching, temptation to sin orchestrated by the devil. Bonnie, when you searching, Bonnie, when and a searching, Bonnie, when and a searching, and I mean, Corinthians, from my etosum, you know, 2 Corinthians, chapter 2, verse 11. Going to form a tosmienu, a timienu, and it's a mu a do eba kwa ha me kain was saying. 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
0: 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Because Obon Sam was small for you. I have for the swing me. 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On say, Papa, no, me, my man. If you don't swing from the grass here, Omen, yes, you can't talk a numb, a man, a and I said, and I'm Papa B. O. Crum Emery. To a moon of Vidia, only and I'm a room. Uncle Point Terminum. You come there, Fidiano, a moon of Vidian, the Amde, a Gianni and one panel every book side and side. To a dear, we are, or never for you, who are my nephew, you know. Sana Bonsam and Edma. It's Bonsam, what didn't even be a mean because only mean Numa, the poor dear, or Bessa Triano, who a bonnet for Numa. Into a macra ama obun sam and dinamim. Na your areas we are on man. Also you pay way pa. Last week, ye brosso bebre, ye brosso, 1 John 2:15-17. 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
0: 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Our name so also very ye pa our room also very ye. So there are areas are also very watchful. Ma minyam adophonum. Enti said ye canetiti nipani binum when you jar my brabo Samson Jana Baba Musuo and Asim Petuo when you put one tem or says you hear ye. Enti the other say heaven. And who said, Obon Sam ne shet boni echi? Na your baby, any pop bin ma, one more don't bear, we are see. Woman, one more etitigui, yamin crofo, one yamin crofo, but one to tigui. Make us one to tigua, yamin crofo pow, I almost sum a radi, but because of my young woman, one more to toy. Adophonum, empty. Bible can say more. Exodus 23 verse 2. 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food because I said, I was saying, Tina, I saw food will be eco counselor with me so new. Say, Nyankoda. So what you say?
2: I was saying,
0: now, wow, okay, Nipa, we are, or that country will say, will be a little bit trying to come to me. Okay, do you think I'm able to do you? Hey, Moses. Here Numbers chapter 12 verse 3. 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
2: na obarima Moses die na odupi sine enipa wawo asasi suu nina
0: no enimi nko Numbers chapter 20 ko ye first Numbers chapter 20
2: Yes.
0: Yes, 7 to 11.
2: Now, what I can tell Moses say,
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0: 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Initial stage, but later on, he became prime minister, second in command of Egypt. We never mind from the young couple to me and Benino. To be honest, Conquer, and then call the book of Job, Job chapter 1, verse 1. You hear that? Job, woman, it's a back home. It's a new back, so for the economy.
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0: 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Call it's a new back home. A
2: bell might be to my use. 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
0: eno ano no di epen mu and if I bring out in the assembly, who's Krona, not Job Timon, not a bonnet for the bloom, Adentina, Job, it's me Bobra Conquin. Then if I bring him as Bob your food. Now only the one to me, I'm a bra, when you go
1: with
2: me. No swing and coupon,
0: tears. The difference is no swing and coupon. No soft me dancing. Auntie, so what's swing and coupon? What do Mobra Conquin, we are so? Now, so there are certain areas that you will never do so. But a mania ban is so near, but some far so as on if you're in Allah. And even go to chapter 42, you read verse number 12. Obi about Tini Ababo. She akatia Nyankopo de Mano. You have met Beatro, Nyankopo Tia Bonisoka, na Tini and so Tia Tini Soka was as you saw. Job chapter 42, verse 4. 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
0: 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Proverbs chapter 11. Yenge verse number 30 near the assembly of 11 was so training nearby and Kodia when you answer for you in your craft. Verse 31 Shannon 31 Han was a shed. Otia or training me car as I say so. So, Mokase attending for Yami Jayaqua. So, Nipan or bread not or soon Yami, no dinner crab, no bobra conqua. Mugini say, Yami Renuka wouldn't that in the obesity. Yankopon say, so Tia training me car as I so. Then come to my bonnet for near the boy of Fonso. So, sa said you tria at the boy for can. Sa no dia ketia pama at training for Tina. The three Hebrews, Yankopo Peja woman, Daniel, Yankopo Pejan. So, yes, Christo, there we are training Abrabo. Okay, so here Bana come, Matthew chapter 4, verse 1 to 10, Bonsanko Sonway, Naninati, Ojina, my radifiso, or your Sunni, no Nimbabia, Ufre, Unibabia, or Sako, to be a Christian near Humbabia, Ufre, Canano, no, the boy, and a radia, a shimro. So on, it was shim your free bony mono. Well, so who be a or don't call the celestial city or my crown crew. It is who say, yes, you know, when it took one time in a pipe, bony room with you. So I say, son of Paul, you know, Paul, any bony at your quantum, any pie. Paul Cousin B, our 2 Corinthians 5:11. Was he a young uncle who, in tea? A tiny puff for so many minutes, sir. So on. For we know the terror of the Almighty God, and because of that, we persuade men. Paul, not small kind, no. Nyankopon and drain. Nyankopon, oh, you say, Yami, too many son. Because Nyankopon and Nam, Yadin, quite yes, so the Kanya tone, so precope, that brand on Nam Damascus, Kako di Bonino. Kanya no tones, and any fry, you carry from.
2: Yes.
0: Now, say, bra, or so far, and I, a bomb pair man, the third day, oh, Damascus, no.
1: Still,
0: it's in there. A fly at once, a tear at once. Only who says, yes, no, you didn't hear, can say. Do I say, yea, you young upon whom? It's your 20 for some Muslims are. Now, can I say, young upon you didn't have grana? Nami and Nino Hagro, to Miss Samuel from whom my Christian was a seer there. Yes, ye are done for. Yes, you are patch out. Yes, you are fret. Oh, fret at the boy for. Oh, cranny woman, you know. Not so, Joe, friend, so I got it, but you know, mum, so prima coma. 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
0: 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Repentance. The million man of them, with them sisudia. When they are fighting and coping, I saw two. Who be people who are so? No plan make a catcher on. I tell you the truth. It's the air catcher on. We should not play with this. So, who cram quangen who here ready? A day there, yes, you are damn fool. Who found your cry in quan or by doing quan? A time is coming. Yes, be to more for it. Yes, we predict. There's a crying call of Jesus Christ. Jesus is calling. Say, at the boyfriend, your mumma, or be in a table match or so bad or by doing. 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
0: 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First caller,
3: good evening. Good evening.
4: Good evening.
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4: I'm going to be here.
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0: 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I'm going to meet you in Kosovo Radio Friday. Every Friday, I'm matching 5. I'm matching 5 o'clock between 5 and 6. 6 in the week. But for Michael, ni Michael, Kia, sorry. Aha, and I'm going to be here. And so, don't go in Kosovo Radio 95.3. And I'm going to be here in New server 98.3. Everybody, Shama, a tearful. You say tearful on the Mudos, so Pad God, and a big friend said, Omutia, on tea, meaning said, a tearful, as I feel, was a quite cheap papa. Tearful Mudos, Timuria, some I can't run for two team, and not common, and not ordinary, because often the Biomanka, Punkuya, Onka. Aha, and also, Obeka to say your bonny. Now, your bonny so I've been a pressure, I've been with them. So, Obekudum, Minan said, Utiasi, if you're ready, not come bonny chair ready, not on Jim. A ready, but you say, yes, you are damn fool. Nebedu baby, now, Obeka to a new woman. Yes, be a purely judge. Now, train me, Kwasun, soon, or the boy attend, or yeah, and it be do it. A ready woman has some smell, yes, you name, amen.
2: Amen. 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
0: Amen.
3: Amen.
0: Already shame na.
3: Amen.
0: God bless you.
2: God bless
0: nice
2: you.
0: Nice to meet you. I'm your number. Mami mo number. Yes.
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0: to comment to this way. 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Bonaberry Moses Castello for Ecuador. On a kitapono. Bonaberry Ayanjo Yabua. 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I should tabby. Still Bonantimi say, Bonantimi say, Bonkita Ayanjo Yabua. Joyabua. Jayabona kitapono. Bonaberry Moses Castello. Referee play must continue. So Bonnie foul. Yes, first yellow card of the game has been registered according to Maseko Fofana of La Côte d'Ivoire. Referee didn't carry the first yellow card at 27th minute. And what about the yellow card? No, Maseko La Côte d'Ivoire for the money at Miabre. That's when the team on the D and so they may part all. I yet to say Ikoro. I'm also adding at Miabre. Really, as a bookable offense was Oseada. I don't quote here. I am my sister. I said, do Oseada. Et tu vas un tour comme un tour de saut. Bon, on va mettre un passe bon. Bon, avec le nombre 47. Et il y a Minda. On a quitté bon. On a bon connaître. On a connu le player. Il y a un de Pocho. William Pocho. On a commandé le player. C'est Pocho avec le bon. Il y a bon de saut. On a dans le dernier. Elle cherche le mot bien. Bon, on a bon connaître. Bon, on a dit Odonès. Tu ne vois pas Calendès. Calendès. On a quitté bon. On a connu. Il y a Vite. Vite et tu Odonès. Vite to Odonès. Odonès to Vite. I'm going to go on. Vite. We're going to get up on. I'm going to kakra. Or the one I'm going to play. I'm going to come up and play the DSO area. I'm going to play Plata. I'm going to play the DSO. Sister, you could have found the Pony. You know. Bono and so I'm going to Vite. Vite et tu pacho, on va faire fifio, so bonne et tu me say, Minda hinkapi, okita bono, bona beri Minda, cross the bono, na su dabi, into the waiting arms of goalkeeper, Nidi, and to the Yahia Fofana, on what is yano onye, oye, when you must, oye, busy, bono, just onye, busy, I say, bon enko, still of his body to me say, bona yahoo, ikoro, still bonne et tu me say, my sis Casado, moi, on va call you Vite. Vite, but I am what a chance, this should be the goal. Dabi, Master JT, look at the chance of Minda, et Mascondano. Yeah, somebody to be say, Vite, Moses Casado, somebody to be say, Barbara Joyabua, to Vite, to Moi, oh my God. Hey, JT.
1: Hey. Game we have very damage upon damage. Crosses commotion plus the different commotion. How are equal to force condom chances no?
0: That's an odd thing.
1: Look at clear chances.
0: That chance
1: opportunity.
0: We are mean to send it here.
1: Look at this.
0: Oh, David.
1: Boss player. Now I said La Côte d'Ivoire for now. Omaya ni mwani bi.
0: Aso mwani ya, masa.
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0: Ombe timi haye, na se dube pia.
1: Hey. Because we come out and this is not the first time. We are second time at the Liverpool.
0: Yes.
1: Who's a woman or woman? You did your money care goods at the end. And I'm a bit
0: serious.
1: How I'm going for any body, but poor no, my dad, I'm in Tiasa. But clear chance, you and Paul, this is almost third time I'm exceeding this type of chances. Ode mala akodi vano foni enye bi hwa de.
0: So bore ntimi saye kwara due na kitabo fola Côte d'Ivoire. 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John Yabua. Was it Bonabo Fifio? Sit up on a very plan in the Ezro. Area John Yabua. On a kitabono. Someone in Timisay. Or two backers in every referee. As the play must continue. Where is it? Dabi. Where is it? Dabi. Where is it? Ready and Dabi. Virginia. Plata. No.
1: To be sweet, naturally.
0: Yes. Ready and Capicadia. Hey. Capicadia can what day? Plata. Yes. As I like a Plata, Emma De Yom, Gonzalo Plata. Also, you have won a year, 1st November 2000. We did for 25 years, pair of Bopo, our Flamingo, our Brazil, our Brazil, our Timisha Kai. So, Bonnie Timisha, our Bonnie Tete, Sekova Fire, Timapo, Frank Kessie.

0: Abora body player. 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Remember my friend in the Frank Kessier. 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Oreki Tampono. Aya Silva. 98.3 FM. Bonaberry Refresinko. 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Nashu Derby. Waska Pono away. Away to the stands. Bono Aya goal kick. Where you trust about 3,000 kwenye dia. Just a bono crab at me at mu. Still, the virginity of the game has not yet been broken. Why anybody born about to the back of the twine? Born to be a 0-0. Zabobe Simon Diasamionu. 32 minutes of soccer fiesta. Still, the bono is 0-0. Open to me for ball. As you treat me to now. Bono Bay Hinkapi. Hinkapi. Abana Tete to a ready player. Nidi Esu Area Bepato Aya Minta. Somebody to me say, Bono Bay Plata. Plata. Plata to the captain. 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Plata, on the Kitapono, that's a tabulous control. Bonaberry, I am the Cross Pepe, the Cross Pepe, or Bonaconetti, Bonas Abadi Planet D, as you refresh Simple, refresh Simple, refresh Simple Kitapono, still Pono, you met my day, Bonaberry Planet D, as you know, my sister Cassero, I'm the Kitapono, you could have phone Popi, still pointing to me say, you could have phone, I'm a proper Bonina, I'm not under other great opportunity, as a still, I'm 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That's a derby. Diamante yet one in now. I know Bucky Body Bonetti, Nicolas Pepe, as you enter the moment.
1: Boy, not telling. Boy, not telling. One touch, then pound. Boy, telling. Hey, touch, right? But kudos to the defender. That was a very cool knockout one. Oh, he answered to a slide.
0: Massa! Hey!
1: But when your ball quick
0: shot. I found in your PSA chances. Oh, PSA chances.
1: Since the World Cup, Prince has rain moves, he almost conduct chances. But as I said, Switzerland, Dominic Atena, Switzerland, SM and chances, rain moves, chances. Chances or points.
0: So that the name at a one side depends on chances. When you both teams in your PSA chances. Both teams in your. Yan twenty four comment to this memo. Aya Silva, 98.3 FM. Bono Abery fight. Vite Kita Bono. Arma Ecuador. Moises Casairo Moy. Or Bono Connection Coma Odonez. Or the Pachu. Pacha to Odonez. According to goalkeeper Dini Calendar. Calendar Kita Bono. Or Enekita Bono. Or Connection Bakumianu. Document D and to the calendars when he finished 39 years. About a tete, a teco yomo, Nasu Dabi, Emmanuel Agbadu, a primary Guana Dut, ah, what a dance display, Papa Nini Emmanuel Agbadu, so brother, see Bonnie a foul. Was it Anna Valencia and Guana Dre? Was it Bonnie a foul? Simon Fenter player, and a turn in Ecuador, Beverly Kissel Conan, Kiko Bona Connetti, about Emmanuel Agbadu, Agbadu, Ona Kitapono, a born goalkeeper, and then a year for Fana. On a kita bon fire, Côte d'Ivoire. On a tete, tete, Yomana, Stubonne Tinisaye, in Capia Pimbono, Abedi Pandini de Pachu, Pachu to Machis Kaisedu, Moi, Urbano Connetti, Abedi Pandini Odonez. Odonez de Kita Bono, for Ecuador, come on, Machis Kaisedu. Kaisedu Kita Bono, Abedi Pachu, Pachu, Pachu, Pasabana Tete, Stubonne Tinisaye, Reference Ponya Foul. Reference Ponya Foul. Jamon Fontia Tima, Nidi Enzo, Adam Pato, Aya, Tessetoni, Di Ede, Aya Tessé, La Côte d'Ivoire, plan didn't guard do a echo so minta as you at me and a show it refers upon it me a foul someone for tetima the d as you a yellow Cote d'Ivoire still pointing to me say yeah but about 37 minutes of action Boston Bonnie 0-0 we back to me from Paul as you to me now young quarter him so for not any feed now higher silver 98.3 FM what about quality plan didn't hit capi what about a corner check when the goalkeeper on better attacking from the back goalkeeper on any current desk on the job on the team or could a chip back come here I bet he was this guy said oh my but I got the player in this city on the nest on the one ever on the nest on the nest on the one ever on the one a kita bono still on the nest on the one a quality according one on any paper bono according patu patu on the kita bono on the money pending the fight fight vote a chubaku fight fight fight it's too money to me say yeah on the one a quality what was the play must continue what was the point of foul Frank Kessie as you activate the yellow card c'est ça le goal de Piemont et tout yellow card et yellow team asho minyanzo akko area mala Côte d'Ivoire on met tout central midfield asho au pied sur atime de yellow card in the shape of your Frank Kessie on your captain and it's a go for fun au pied sur atime de yellow card et bonne asho team 0-0 on fait cette tacle là au team echo hier on recopie un casque
1: c'est via asho avec le goal c'est via asho tackle from behind na oche oche se me carto se la Côte d'Ivoire and the midfield room and omo yisu omo di team detect pacer na diamu di air function very well but once equal for na coming back to the game e so so be midfield na fast so omo be midfield na fast no on how omo play so far omo make sure so omo so omo yisu the flanks no that is all you see your boy and the mienda and the boys are the aka omo air flanks no but I'm making my foot play no at my boy say game will be bit my winning game now it will deal to the midfielders or make me I take him full control to your hand no matter how dominate the game
0: okay to get in I want to learn cano born a year through what I do to bono I'm going to count the Frank Kessie what I do what about quality refreshing crew I'm on a 10-30 still born to me say you can't prepare Lucy Pono when I'm very penny D and so the Plata Plata the Kita Pono Plata I'm on a very penny D Minda Minda Minda in the captain and the D and so the Ayatis and Valencia I say La Côte d'Ivoire Fono they should be very careful
1: very careful
0: say a tactical play it was only who can out and not tell
1: you mindful games no but you know so already I didn't call yeah just look at
0: you said that said on the old potato on said born in trial line it ever going to any
1: other
0: and
1: you have a correct
0: it yes it will know what you know about money card
1: remember card and can be me and me the nine the blue one
0: so I know send a red card because we know I don't know are you true I am attaching to a record yamano
1: in a Valencia or a captain
0: so on that me can say refer about money card because a bookable offense the acquire a bookable offense
1: or the young don't show young one
0: there be near to say a account play a true on a protecting true now I say on a banyan attacking true and I also pass over you born to me the only option is say I say me guide you pony in my favor
1: no one guy anybody who's soon put to one
0: there be any sign here no you know you
1: have to come in some of
0: now you have to do drug back
1: me in crank and some of force with
0: and they said I'm on a job where do you football and bravo football football we are used to the football yesterday juma ho
1: boy who so boy guy dia boy na fake go bet me say say
0: masaz
1: one put
0: eh what said that
1: what said that je dem
0: on person be ba no place na jabo cho bo na tete tete ko mo ponya na su dabi and a Valencia sa pin pon pon ya goal kick young bon fan tete on dindi aya ikodo young fan to jot ya bo persima aya aduana 40 minutes na u ko pe mo so aya three yellow cards let me ako na three yellow cards no ni na so at me ako area ma la Côte d'Ivoire et three yellow cards ni na no la Côte d'Ivoire na at me anti on say world cup ni mo se se world cup ni nya start ya no na 174 red cards na at me pm as the first match ni to be provided three red cards se se no be pm 177 red cards as na at me pm na yellow cards 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encore refreshing goal I want to keep up on refreshing goal we keep up on the ball to the but I'm going to play the goal at Dwayne to the Diamante refreshing play must continue but I am who don't you boy don't you boy as a derby Emmanuel Agbadu still join your boy. Join your boy in Popipi. Still boy in Timisaye. Moises Caicedo, boy. Let me keep tap on. Moises Caicedo. What about coming in Prendini? Franco. What about Kwenachi? Bona ready, Adonis. On a night to Prendini, fight. Fight to Ayapacho. On to the keep tap on. What about bringing the player? Then the Hinkapi. Bona ready, Ayapacho. Pacho the kita porno, stop on it, Missaye, you could have found a baby, or another passive porno, Bona Abadi Plata, or Bona Cotta Dumai, Bona Abadi Franco is born a true, Chanton Frontier Ayala Cote d'Ivoire. Franco and a kita porno were really true, the man to an Dini Ukoro, or Kota Chipa Kumiru, you could have found any true and attacking true, Bona Cody Prandini on the nest. 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any point nepa, fight, or the banabedi in capi, so bonnet to Mianco, Banabedi I am Nicolas Pepe to Diamante, or those are make Nicolas Pepe, La Côte d'Ivoire baby, Nicolas Pepe, a possible point upon your true. Pono to Timmy a true, Gentum Frontier Tima, Niti Eso Ari Aya Equador, Aya Guarda Diabonati, or 2 times 10 times so, according with Fresh Cinco, when they kita Pono, or Dantanho, one of the more money player, Guarda Dre, and when the captain Frank Cassier to Diamante, Stubana Timianco, Bono Eso Aberi Pachu. Siabope Sima Aya Adrianamiensa, 43 minutes of soccer fiesta. Still, the virginity of the game has not yet been broken. Higher silver, 98.3 FM. To appear to me from Paul, as you eat me to Neon Quartana, Massa, you go, it's Mungo, the second Massa, bear 4 Cancemo, as a still point of Bentimi Chanyonko, Yanto coming to this way, had to me a silver, fight in a kitabon for Ecuador, or I'm gonna come out on the net to have Franco's in a kitabono. Franco's in a kitabono, still pono more day and more yum. Don't trust me. Bona kita my plata. On the bona quality. Bona very Franco. On the come on my sis Caicedo my. On the kita ball for Ecuador. Bona try your own and I should derby. I'm on Antonio Casa. Bona to everybody my. I have plenty day and it's a cup of fun. On the time I lose pono. Still Ecuador for the kita pono. I'm on air pressure upon pressure. Pressure of Martin. My sis Caicedo about shot. Still bona to me encore. Bona everybody I have Diamante. I'm on the captain. Frank Cassier. I'm on the tete. Bona young woman, Nicolas Pepe. Of course, you are Jimmy.
1: Once again, La Côte d'Ivoire, I'm a young man, you could have they love to dominate the game or they love to possess the game. But all I could work for you have pacey players who can run quickly, behind the defenders. It's born in the US on me and say, but if it's a clear chance, I go in here. This one, as a call, relax it, no, or search it through, then could pass it. But cutting away and your real cutting away. Normal winger, and you can saw your cutting see because any keeper be or a better keeper, no, or better born to say the keeper, yeah. As a born all relaxy, not born with my bonnet, not complaining to him. Now, as a born with my relaxy, then search for right player and the passport man. And you can't take a born with him, sir. Why are you ready? I'm a born.
0: Also, yeah, the form is going to tell me to bro. I say, Bansuman Naturi.
1: That's why I was saying, just relax and also search for the right players. But one relax it or buy because the amount they meet me running behind defenders. Born as the cow chain, Nanka Bono, she player and send one pass it. But kudos to Ecuador. My expertise of my better game.
0: Yes. eti bono so eti mi akona ati bono tempa so bono eti mi seye Nicolas Pepe de kita bono Nicolas di Pepe apari mabari kwa na tue wede kwa si bono tete kwa iwa panyana su dabi oh mama mia this will be the goal that's a refreshing bicycle kick you know and you're way off target eti bono so eti mi aye goal kick Jabo aye form is a referee to so Jabo mu makuma kumyeru eti akabe aye sima bako 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kuruka wo somo account so na kuruka wo fo no we am first going the history of the World Cup no am first going here Diamante Stubborn to me say, Lucas Pepe, that's a derby, Pala Bonipa, and like why he did, oh, derby. So, I'm not going to borrow. And like why, Bono, or more running on them, you're with your way.
1: I'm not sure.
0: I don't want to challenge you. No, because you can't start it. I want to bench. Inter for striker, the DR Angie Juan Bonnie at the bench. So Angie Juan Bonnie at the bench. On no hobby. Open up player and D and so they on also and so Edin de Aya Ivan Guazan Crystal Palace. On also at the bench.
1: Okay.
0: At your own bench now. On more Intiga at the bench. Sankari.
1: Oh, no, I'm not
0: sure. Yes, on no and so Eka Mumi.
1: And
0: a Kusumu. Kusumu Muni at the bench. Oh, and Ahmed Diallo and so to be known say Simon Adingra Ewo Etuobi Ubenya player and Din and so and the Umar Diakite Saku Buga.
1: Diakite.
0: Yes.
1: One of the guys I'm expecting.
0: Yes, Umar. Umar Diakite.
1: Finally, first half.
0: And he's a final getting final referee didn't let us see. I'm a man in the offer didn't can you have a real Bonnie Aya 0-0. Opie Antimi Afabon, Antimi Antonio Quattara, Côte d'Ivoire 0, Tumane D, Enso, Ere, Aya Ikoro, 0, Kote Ndindi, Aya, Sebastien Bekasese, Masa, Wadadjua, Wantiasye, Wane, Emas, Fai, Opie Adjou, Wanyan, 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Big chance created, and you're 1-1. Corner kiss, equal a phone and nebby, but 20 and so they are La Côte d'Ivoire and so Etiminia 2 and so Ewaho. It's your chain one, but a second half for the bar. The moment they answer Saturday, second half for all, and also ask about the two guys and so Etimo area.